0: New Zealand First leader says our Prime Minister's subservient behaviour towards India is seriously regrettable. Chris Luxon has called a comment by Deputy Leader Shane Jones crass and unprofessional after he said over the weekend other political parties should take off their knee pads when dealing with India. Indian Prime Minister Narendra Modi was recently warmly welcomed to New Zealand in a flying visit. Winston Peters says he believes a majority of Kiwis would agree our reception of Modi wasn't a good look.
1: This sort of kowtowing to a visitor is simply not on.
0: Staff recruitment begins today for the 2026 general election. The Electoral Commission needs more than 22,000 people across New Zealand to help deliver this year's election. Roles range from greeting voters, issuing votes, logistical support and administrative office tasks. Chief Electoral Officer Carl Lecain says an election depends on communities participating. He says these are paid roles and can be full-time, part-time or even just for a day, and it's a great opportunity. A new course begins today, upskilling health workers treating children. ARA Institute of Canterbury's Child Health and Development Micro-Credential is a fully online course for primary healthcare workers with no exams. Program leader Emma Fairs says it's vital for staff to keep up with the latest research as pressure grows on general practices.
2: Children are quite specific and they have more vulnerabilities around becoming unwell. Having a specific course is really essential for improving healthcare.
0: And fog restrictions have been affecting many flights to and from Auckland Airport much of this morning. Dozens of flights have been affected, including some main trunk domestic trips. That's news.
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0: In sport, the Football World Cup winner has been crowned in New Jersey after 39 days and 104 matches across three countries.
8: In 2026, the champions of the world are Spain!
0: The Spanish have lifted the trophy after a 1-0 extra-time victory over Argentina, courtesy of a 106th-minute strike to substitute Ferran Torres. Ryan Fox has joined an exclusive foursome of New Zealand golfers to win a major, triumphing at the Open. And New Zealand have beaten the West Indies by one wicket in the fourth one-day cricket international of their five-match rubber in Barbados. The visitors chased 189 with 5.5 overs remaining to secure the series. That's sport. I'm Malcolm Jordan.
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9: Showers possibly heavy this afternoon and evening. Southeasterlies, we're looking at 14 degrees in Coromandel Town, Thames, Pyrawa and the Plains, and 15 on the eastern seaboard. Tomorrow, fine apart from a few early showers before dawn. Southeasterlies turning southwesterly in the afternoon, and we're looking at 15 degrees on the east coast and 14 out west and the plains. On the water today with the marine forecast, southeast 20 knots, but 25 knots gusting, 35 knots north of Slipper Island for a time today. Is seas becoming rough in the north.
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9: First up on today's Stock Aitken Waterman Midday Mixtape Edition. It's a song that launched 1,000 internet pranks. So Never Gonna Give You Up made Rick Astley a global superstar in 1987, but decades later, it found a whole new audience thanks to the rip-rolling phenomenon where unsuspecting internet users were tricked into watching the video. A nice little cash injection for Rick at the time and made him famous all over again.

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it is the stock Aiken Waterman edition. What a hit-making machine they were. All right, now, a couple of sisters out of London. Again, out of 1987, it was their one and only hit. This is Respectable. Respectable.

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1: Wrapping up today's Midday Mixtape with one of the biggest girl groups out of the 80s. Remember Bananarama? So Love in the First Degree was another classic from the Stock, Aitken & Waterman hit factory, reaching number 3 in the UK in 1987. Now, Stock, Aitken & Waterman was so successful, they were nicknamed the Hit Factory. Between them, they were responsible for more than

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Phil Collins, Coromandel CFM with Jude. Listen now for the very latest in local news heading your way after this band. This is Oasis, of course, brought to you by the fantastic Grace O'Malley's Irish and Inn Whitianga. 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
1: With 1,300 people having responded to the Thames Coromandel Simplifying Local Government survey, now the results are out. Sam Howell has the details.
2: 54% of those having completed the survey want Thames Coromandel District Council to join with its neighbours, Hauraki, Matamatapiako and South Waikato. Thames Coromandel put up three options. Aligning with the Western Bay of Plenty District and Tauranga City attracted support from 34% of those who submitted a survey response, while 12% liked the Greater Waikato option. The government is seeking to reform local government by reducing the number of councils across the country, already removing regional councils. It has provided councils the opportunity to submit potential recommendations. These have to be determined by August 9th. I'm Sam Howell for CFM Local News.
1: A call to reduce the speed zone at the southern entry to Whitianga appears to have been heard, with consultation now open on proposals to adjust the speed limit. The State Highway 25 Mowai Road State Highway West intersection has been the subject of serious accidents and now has found its way into the review process. The New Zealand Transport Agency is putting up an option to take the speed limit from 80 kilometres per hour to 60, but only when an electronic sign is activated. Feedback is required by late next month. With five wins from as many outings, Thames Women retained their first place on the Waikato Football League points table after a 9-goal rout of Huntly yesterday. Thames Men retained their second in the championship with a 1-0 win over Unicol. This keeps them in the championship title race. The Thames Valley Women's Rugby Club champions have been crowned with Pyrrhus 48-12 win, taking out the Carly Forsyth Memorial Cup. Finalists are now sorted, with the Premier Men, Waihi, eliminated Mercury Bay in a match which was much closer than the 37-zip scoreline indicated. Thames had the home advantage to end the College All Boys run. In Senior B, it will be a Tyrrell versus College All Boys final. I'm John Freer. You can keep up to date with all our local news on our app and Facebook page at Coromandel CFM.
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4: Taken from the book Hauraki Landmarks by Tai Tūroa. The Mātai Whetū Marae at Kirikiri stands on one of the most majestic hill situations in the Hauraki district. Mātai Whetū means the observation place of the stars. In the 17th century, a Ngāti Hako and a Ngāti Huariri Pā was overwhelmed by the Marutuahu tribes with great loss of life. Because of the massacre, the area became tapu. It was not extensively used until the land was gifted for a school in 1878. In 1972, the school closed down, and 2 years later, the land and building were returned to the descendants of the original donors by the Māori Land Court and registered as a marae reservation for Ngāti Maru and Ngāti Whanaunga. Today, a modern marae complex has been completed there, including a beautifully carved Whorinui. On clear moonless nights, watching the galaxy of stars wheel ceaselessly above as if entrapped in the vast dome of a planetarium is a great pleasure.
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0: the Eagles, Coromandel CFM, of course, featuring the amazing guitar skills of Joe Walsh. So that particular track, now Joe, he didn't actually plan the guitar riff on that. He was simply out the back playing a finger coordination exercise to loosen up his hands before a show, just mucking about. Now Glenn Frey heard it from the dressing room and immediately demanded they build a track around it. What a great bit of rock and roll history. Coming your way is Annie Crummer. Nice bit of Kiwi music for your Monday afternoon on CFM.
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2: In this update, convictions for 29 people aged 18 to 55, including every Christchurch Comanchero gang member, after a seven-month police investigation into drug trafficking from Invercargill to Auckland. The government's thrown Fletcher Building's Golden Bay cement facility a multi-million dollar lifesaver. It keeps our fully integrated cement manufacturing plant functioning to protect us from global supply disruptions. A Canterbury man's been arrested, accused of stealing more than $200,000 worth of copper cable from a Lincoln business overnight. The country's largest sewerage project, Watercare's $1.66 billion Central Interceptor Wastewater Tunnel, is officially open. And that's news.
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1: In sport, Ryan Fox continues to intrigue after becoming a major champion, claiming the Open at Royal Birkdale by one shot. 26 seconds spanned the final putt of Fox's playing partner Sam Burns and his own birdie to win. His pace of play has intrigued local media.
2: Ryan, this fast thing, do you do everything fast? Do you drive fast? Do you gulp your food?
3: I can't drive fast in New Zealand because we get too many speeding tickets. But yeah, I would say just my brain works fast.
1: The statistics show Spain are worthy winners of football's World Cup. There may have only been one goal between Spain and Argentina after extra time, but the Spanish had 68% of the possession and 20 shots compared to the defending champions too. That is sport.
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4: Showers turning heavy this afternoon and evening. Southeasterlies 14 degrees in Coromandel Town, Thames, Pyrawa and the Plains, and 15 on the eastern seaboard. Tomorrow, fine, apart from a few early morning showers. That's before dawn, shouldn't worry you. Southeasterlies turning southwesterly in the afternoon. On the water today with the marine forecast, southeast 20 knots, about 25 knots, gusting 35 knots north of Slipper Island for a time this afternoon. Seas becoming rough.
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0: 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Now, do you want to win yourself a French-style long lunch for two? Doesn't that sound amazing? The Mercury Bay Lions are inviting you to the lunch, or Le Lunch, on Saturday the 8th of August. It's a delicious three-course French-style lunch with live entertainment, raffles, plenty of great company as well, all while raising money for local community projects. We've got two tickets to give away, valued at $120. To enter, simply head to CFM's Facebook page and tell us who you'd like to bring along. Now, the lucky winner will be drawn on Friday, this Friday with me on CFM. So, yeah, get into that one. It sounds amazing. Nothing like a good long lunch.
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0: CFM with Jude on your Monday afternoon. Catching up now with Anne-Marie McDougall from Mercury Twin Cinemas. Anne-Marie, you had busy school holidays. That's done and dusted. What's coming up next?
1: This afternoon, we've got our second Lion Winter Warmer movie with Dr. No, which is the original, the very first Bond movie with Sean Connery. So that is so exciting. $3.30, $25. That's a movie ticket, a drink, nibbles provided by the Lions, and $5 if that goes to a fabulous local cause. Don't delay if you want to do that. Jude, we are about to take a couple of days off.
0: Wow.
1: In a minute.
0: Wonderful.
1: I know. 3 whole days. So 27th, 28th and 29th of July will be shut. And then we'll be back on the 30th with Spider-Man, Brand New Day. Interestingly, Spider-Man here at MTC is one of the highest attendance movies. So that's quite interesting.
0: So people can book in advance for that one?
1: They totally can. Mm. The tickets are on sale now, and I would recommend booking. It's going to be one of those ones that sells out. And then, of course, we're into August, which traditionally for our town is, you know, pretty quiet.
0: Mm.
1: So we're going to take advantage of that, and we'll be having Wednesday evenings off. And we just want to tell people it's a perfect time to do an event, but you better get in quick to talk to us before we make our own plans over Wednesday night. But we've got a really cool mix of action. We've got Jason Statham, and we've got some awesome movies, kind of more for us, too. There's one in particular called Stories About My Body by Morgana O'Reilly, who's a New Zealand comedian. And it's actually a filmed version of her stage show, and it's only an hour long, and it is, as it sounds, Stories About My Body. It is funny, ridiculous. It's going to be one to bring your lady friends to.
0: And have a good old belly laugh, eh?
1: Yeah, honestly, mm-hmm. Absolute belly laugh. It's
0: right.
1: Going to be great. So lots of things to look forward to for the winter. People just need to keep an eye on the website to see what's going on.
0: Anne-Marie McDougall, Mercury Twin Cinemas.

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1: 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So that is tomorrow. 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

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He's behind the mic after news, sports and weather at 2 o'clock. Enjoy the rest of your day. I'll catch you tomorrow.

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2: In this update, the Green Party has launched its energy policy, planning a state-owned power company, Kiwi Power, which would focus on renewable energy and reliable supply. Every Christchurch Comanchero gang member has now been convicted, numbering among 29 people convicted after a seven-month police investigation into drug trafficking from Invercargill to Auckland. Two men and one woman have been arrested after a homeowner in Lower Hutts Moira woke as their home was being ransacked about six this morning. No one was hurt and the stolen goods were recovered. The three are charged with kidnapping and aggravated robbery. Fire and Emergency is investigating a large fire yesterday that badly damaged an office block and nearby home at Napier's Waipatakee Beach Holiday Park. And staff recruitment begins today for the 2026 general election. That's news.
3: Raise a glass to Grace O'Malley. She was loyal to a fault. The door was always open, even when it was shut.
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2: In sport, New Zealand's first major golf champion, Sir Bob Charles, is drawing parallels between Ryan Fox's one-stroke Open Championship title and his own. Sir Bob forced his 1963 tournament to a grueling 36-hole playoff with some composure on the 18th green. But he says Fox took it up a level.
7: I had to hold a four-footer to tie. And, of course, he held, what did he hold? It must have been a 10-footer to win. So, it's a good place to make a good-sized putt.
2: All white Eli Just is reportedly on the move from Scottish side Motherwell to the second tier of English football. Just scored three times for New Zealand at the World Cup. He's expected to go to Swansea City. That's sport.
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8: It's 2:03. Good afternoon. Rob Holding with you through till 7 o'clock tonight. Cloudy with showers developing, possibly heavy showers some during the afternoon. Actually, as I look at my transmitter cams, there's a bit of rain out there, and that will continue tomorrow. Partly cloudy with a few showers before dawn, but clearing to fine weather tomorrow afternoon. Currently sitting around about 10 degrees on the plains, 13 on the peninsula, so a little bit cooler there. Out on the water, Hauraki Golf Recreational Area, southeast is at 10 knots, rising to 20 knots, gusting 30 this evening. Sea becoming moderate, cloudy with poor visibility and showers. Coromandel Recreational Area, southeast is at 15 knots, but easterly 20 knots in the north. Rising to southeast is 20 knots in the south for a time this evening. Sea becoming moderate. Easterly swell of half a metre developing.
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out of 1977, Hot Chocolate on CFM. 12 past two, Billy Idol on the way this hour. Gavin DeGraw, Crowded House. Going to talk to Doug Batten in Pauanui as we head into week two of the Pauanui interviews. Doug looks after the Yaks. That's the formation flying planes. And I had no idea that one half of the famous red-blue Yaks flying formation team was pretty much housed in Pauanui. You know, the things you learn. Well, speaking of learning things, here's Alanis.

0: Don't want those broken hearts. Abby Christo, good Kiwi music on CFM. 20 past two. The winning continues with CFM because we just like giving you a stuff. Well, what we like doing is facilitating giving you stuff, as in other people give you stuff and we tell you about it and you win through us. So you could escape the winter chill with a little taste of France. Thanks to the Mercury Bay Lions, we've got two tickets to Le Lunch to give away. It's a delicious three-course French-style lunch, live entertainment, raffles, lots of great company, and all while raising funds for local community projects, because that's what Lions do. The tickets are valued at $120, and the event is happening on the 8th of August, Saturday the 8th, at the Mercury Bay Bowling Club. So if you would like to win those two tickets to Le Lunch, then head along to our Facebook page, tell us who you would bring along, and Jude will draw the lucky winner this Friday on our Coromandel on CFM. So you need to get in quick.
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4: 23 past 2 on CFM. The New Zealand Yak Formation aerobatic team are amazing. And I had no idea that one half of the team was actually housed in Pawanui. While I was over there last Saturday, I actually had to wait for Doug Batten because he was taking his son for a flying lesson. Oh, let's just jump in the Yak and fly up to Whitianga and back. You know, the sort of thing you do when you own an aircraft like that. So, but it was great to have a chat to Doug and find out more about the Yaks and Pawanui.
5: The natural first question is any relation?
6: Yes, I believe so. My grandfather did the family tree.
5: Okay.
6: Said yes, there's a family relationship, yes.
5: You don't play on it though?
6: No. I have never actually looked at the family tree myself, but my grandfather had it, so
5: yeah.
6: I believe.
5: Yeah. Well, it's like if you have Scottish blood and you're in New Zealand, you're directly descended from Robert the Bruce. Everybody knows that.
6: Yes.
5: Doesn't matter which Scottish blood you have. Beautiful day for teaching your boy how to fly today.
6: A stunning day. It doesn't get any better.
5: When did you start?
6: Oh, my dad was a pilot, so I grew up sitting on his knee flying his aeroplane, so I could fly before I could drive.
5: That'd be something you couldn't do today.
6: Yep, and it's just gone from there. I learned to fly, and then I actually did my private pilot license in New York because I was living there at the time, and then my commercial license back here, and then I ended up instructing here, then went to Africa and flew in Africa for about 4 or so years.
5: Yeah.
6: And I ended up coming back to New Zealand and then went to Europe and flew 737s for a European company and then back to Africa flying 73s and then back to New Zealand, and since then I've been to Alaska a couple of times.
5: Wow. I should have got that job.
6: Yeah.
5: Do you ever get sick of flying?

0: Surprise, surprise.
1: They probably want it.
0: Are you part of the Formation Flyers?
1: Yes.
0: How tricky is that? Because you guys get pretty close.
1: Yeah, you rely on the other guys. A lot of trust and a lot of practice. It's very accurate and it demands a very high level of concentration.
0: And we look at it and we go, wow, it's a long time. I mean, all up, what is it, 3 minutes of the really close stuff?
1: Oh, no. The display is usually probably about 10 to 12 minutes for the formation. Longest is about 15 minutes, but we do try and get it down to about the 10 to 11 minute mark.
0: How many yaks are housed here in Pawanui?
1: At the moment, we've got only three housed in Pawanui, two in Thames. There was one that used to be here that's gone to Thames, one that was here that went to Tauranga. So we used to have about five at one point.
0: To me, it was like one of the best kept secrets that this formation flying team was in Pawanui.
1: Well, if we had more hangars here, we would have more yaks here. But like Brian Coppersmith, who lives here, doesn't have a hangar, so his plane is in Thames.
0: You should build one of these houses with the movable middle bit.
1: It's probably on his to-do list.
0: Yeah.
1: Yes. He would like to get the plane back here.
0: So over the summer, and again, I'm a west coast of the peninsula guy, so over the summer, are you guys up practicing the formation stuff over here?
1: Yes, yeah, every fine day we'll go up. One of the pilots is from Alaska, he's an Alaskan bush pilot, so he has his yak here when he's here for about 3 months over the summer. So yeah, we often have five or six yaks here to play with. There's another guy down the far end, he brings three from North Shore, his colleagues, right. So yeah, they're part of the team. They were in the green team, and we're just getting them into the display.
0: What takes you from green to red or blue?
1: Just a bit more experience, a bit more time doing it.
0: Yeah. All right, well, look, thanks for taking some time for us, and we look forward to seeing you up there.
1: I can't wait, yeah. Nice to meet you.
0: Doug Batten of the Flying Yak Formation Team. So, yeah, go Pawanui. Tomorrow we are... What are we talking about tomorrow? Goodness me. Is it Men's Shed tomorrow? Let me check. No, it's Martin Hopkins from the Dune Protection Society talking about Men's Shed and wood splitters a little bit later in the week. 27 past 2 on CFM. This is Billy Idol.

0: 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Time to have a look around the neighbourhood.
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0: It's finally time. The Hauraki Plains Library and Community Centre official opening, the grand opening, is on Thursday for the day. Starts at 8 o'clock Thursday morning. And the best way to find details is to check it out on their Facebook page, all the details of what is happening. But it's great to have that open. The Hauraki Plains Library and Community Centre grand opening is Thursday, starts at 8.

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0: song, Boston on CFM 242. Let's play a little game of The Geek's Guide to Social Media, even made even more fun because it's 5 years old. So it is basically, as it says, Geek's Guide to Social Media, crazy facts and stats about social media. Some of them are fun, some of them are just dead boring, but you never know what you're going to get. Today's fact, well, it's kind of relevant, because he just appeared at the halftime in the footy. Justin Bieber's first Instagram post was about traffic. There we go, just in case you wanted to know. Is that interesting or boring? That was absolutely boring, but thank you, little metal tin, for telling us. Let's take a break, say hi to some of our wonderful advertisers, and then come back with Sugar Ray.
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Sugar Ray on CFM, one of those bands that had to change their name because of copywriting. Actually, what I was reading about the other day, it was Otorohanga and what's that famous hotel over in London? I can't remember it, but there was a lunch bar there that was named after it, so they changed the whole name of the town. Anyway, Sugar Ray, originally called Shrinky Dinks, with an X, but the Milton Bradley, the toy company, threatened to sue them over the use of the name Shrinky Dinks. So they just said, oh, whatever, you're not getting any money out of us, we'll just change your name to Sugar Ray to honour the legendary boxing champion. So that's what they became, and that's, I suppose that's their other hit. Fly's probably their biggest hit, but every morning, that's a good one. All right, we are 10 minutes away from news at 3 o'clock. After that, the great music variety continues with Mr. Snow Patrol and Shona Lang, and Kiwi music from a local Taylor Griffin out of Ngātia. If you're in the plains, if you went to high school at the college, you probably know Mr. Griffin or Taylor, and we're going to hear from him also after 3 o'clock. Right now, it's Peter Gabriel. Take us closer to the news with his sledgehammer.

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2: In this update, the Greens say their election energy policy is the biggest structural shake-up of the electricity market in 40 years, promising a state-owned company that focuses on renewable energy to ensure supply in dry years. The government has thrown Fletcher Building's Golden Bay cement facility in Whangarei, a multi-million dollar lifesaver, to keep it running and protect us from global supply disruptions. Egg supplier Mainland Poultry is locking down more than 500,000 chickens to protect them from bird flu, now detected in New Zealand in a seabird and kahu hawk. State Highway 1 is closed north of Wellington at Levin, with diversions after a single vehicle crash. A Christchurch man has been accused of breaching his medicinal cannabis licence conditions, with multiple searches at Central City properties over the weekend, seizing cannabis and cultivation equipment. That's news.
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2: In sport, Spain are celebrating being champions of the men's football world for a second time. Despite Spain's dominance of Argentina in the final, the winner didn't arrive until early in extra time. Speaking via a translator, Spanish manager Luis de la Fuente sums up the team's emotions.
6: Happiness must feel like this, but also we feel pride, satisfaction, recognition to a great people, great footballers that will go down in history.
2: Former Football Ferns defender Abby Ursek has been signed by Auckland FC's invitational women's team to host Chelsea at Eden Park next month. And Shane van Gisbergen has finished fifth in the latest NASCAR oval race in North Carolina. That is sport. I'm Raylene Ramsey.
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7: 3 past 3. I have bad news and good news and bad news. So the bad news is we're expecting showers. This is the latest updated forecast from Met Service. Showers this afternoon, some of them heavy, and southeasterly winds. Tomorrow, a few showers before dawn and then clearing to fine weather in the afternoon. That's the good news. The better news is that the rest of Tuesday, Wednesday, Thursday, Friday is pretty much dry. The other bad news is that the weekend's a little bit suspect. Yes, it's a little bit off. So make the most of the rain or the rain-free days during the week. Out on the water, we've got southeasters at 10 knots, rising to 20 knots in the Hauraki Gulf Recreational Area. They'll be gusting 30 knots this evening. Sea becoming moderate. Coromandel Recreational Area, southeasters at 15 knots, but easterlies 20 knots in the north. It will rise to southeasters 20 knots in the south also for a time this evening. Sea becoming moderate and an easterly swell of 0.5 metre.
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Bad Boy Slim on CFM with one of the best stutter edits you will ever hear at the start of the song. I reckon it's one of the best. Max Headroom would be really, really pleased. Taylor Griffin is a local lad. He is currently in London, just launched his first EP. He spoke with Jason Myatt on the Sweet As Kiwi show a couple of weeks ago. I'm going to replay that interview for you, or at least part of that interview for you this hour, and one of Taylor's songs. We've also got Shona Lang coming up, Sixpence None the Richer, and right now it is the middle of the winter, so Snow Patrol chasing cars.

0: 22 past 3 on CFM Afternoons with Rob. Thanks to the team at Smitty Sports Bar and Grill. And Mondays is always buy one, get one free on any steak meal. You get two steak meals for the price of one all day long. Dine in only at Smitty's, which is pretty cool. We're going to take a little bit of a break and then come back and hear from Taylor Griffin. Taylor is a local musician who's headed overseas to make it big, because that's what we all want to do, because you can't really make it big just in New Zealand. You got to make it big and then come back and be big, you know, unless your name's Dave Dobbin. Anyway, Taylor Griffin, currently in London. He spoke with Jason Myatt on the Sweet As Kiwi show. I know a lot of people listened to that, but some missed out. So I'm going to play part of that interview for you next.
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0: local music, sometimes surprised that local musicians don't aren't a little bit reluctant sometimes to come forward and say, hey, yes, I'm a singer, I'm a musician, have a chat to me. But if you're out there, come and see us. One of those that wasn't reluctant was Taylor Griffin, but he's no longer in the area. He's now overseas in London, and he caught up with Jason Myatt on the Sweet As show a couple of weeks ago.
1: Taylor Griffin, kia ora.
2: Kia ora, how are we doing? Love to talk to you and the people in the Coromandel area. Hauraki Plains, shout out.
1: Hauraki Plains, shout out right there. You spent like 7 years, Taylor, as a teacher at Hauraki Plains College.
2: I did, yes. So I was the furniture making and woodwork teacher. I really enjoyed my job, made some really incredible pieces with some incredible students. Yeah, shout out to all of those amazing kids and not so young kids anymore, actually. Some of them are a lot taller than I am now, so it's a little bit... It's been a vibe in Ngātia, man. I had my studio there. I recorded my first EP there. I wrote my second EP there. I recorded a lot of local youth bands and things. Yeah, Ngātia runs deep, man.
1: Before we talk about your move from Ngātia, talk about some of the musicians that you worked with in Ngātia, the young people that you recorded. I know that Hauraki Plains College has a great reputation for music.
2: Absolutely. When I first started there, the head of department was Stu Green, and he had just a really amazing youth recording project that they used to run from the college, HBC Records. Since then, there's been a couple of changes in music teacher. Firstly, there was Ryan McIntyre, who's part of the Harmonic Resonance. We then had Leo McMenamin and Jordana Van Vliet, both amazing teachers. And that's really where the story of In Green started, was with Leo McMenamin. We sort of devised this concept together, and we hung out a lot and we were good mates. And that's really where the seed of that record came from. I wrote the record and then got him around to play some keys. This youth recording more recently, I'm in my studio in Ngātia. I worked with a lot of amazing kids. The Interns was the main band that I worked with out of Hauraki Plains College. So shout out to the boys. That's Isaac, Jazz, Harvey. And it's just a great way to give back to the community, just to see young ones grow, especially musically, is something I'm really passionate about.
1: Let's talk about this new EP, The Dream Dancer. I'm guessing that it's a long-distance collaboration again with Nathan Haynes.
2: Yes. So let me take you back. So 2023 is when I did the first session on this record. This is a bit of a crazy story. My wife and I got married on September 30th, 2023 in Italy, because she's Italian. We went on our honeymoon. And then about a week after that, I flew to London, because in my New Zealand mind, London is not that far from Italy. So you just jump on a plane and do a recording session, right? So that's what I did. I booked a session with Arjuna Oakes, who's a really amazing Kiwi songwriter, singer. And we went to Lightship 95, which is a floating recording studio on the Thames, run by another Kiwi expat, Dave Holmes. Long story short, I recorded a 3-track mini sort of demo, and then took this back to New Zealand. I showed it to Nathan. He saw some potential. I knew I had something special. Yeah, and I approached him and I said, look, how can we get this to the next step? You know, because he's got such a wealth of experience in the production side of things. And, you know, he's been making records for the best part of 30 years, you know. And he's someone I hugely admire. Mm. So everything he said, I've been absorbing it. It's almost been like doing a master's degree. And just watching him work and seeing the way he operates has been hugely influential. So we basically went to work immediately on cutting things up, overdubbing things, solidifying the vision. What's this record all about? It's about basically the Dream Dancer. It's about living your dreams. You know, I'm living my dream right now, man. I'm going for it. It's not easy. But when I look back on it all, I want to have done the things that I set out to achieve.
0: Taylor Griffin talking to Jason Myatt on the Sweet As Kiwi show. And here's one of the new songs, Here and Now, featuring Sam Allen. Great Kiwi music. Taylor Griffin on CFM.

0: Sixpence None the Richer on CFM. And before that, Taylor Griffin, Here and Now. And Taylor's interview is on our podcast on the CFM app. You just need to open that up and it will be the one that's waiting there for you now, because I've just updated that on behalf of the Sweet As Kiwi Show. So if you want to hear more, it's about 10 minutes long, 10, 11 minutes long. Fascinating insight into Taylor Griffin. Let's have a look around the neighbourhood.
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0: Manawakai meals available now at St Andrews on the Sea in Whitianga. So it's from 3 o'clock every Monday afternoon, and I'm looking at these beautiful meals of there's some sausages there and some kumara and potatoes and beans and a bit of pumpkin and carrot as well. Is the carrot? No, it's just pumpkin. A bit of onion in there. Looking I sent a message to them. I said I should send Jude or Fabian down to get me one of them. But they're really looking nice. If you would like a meal, no questions asked. There's sausages, roasty beans and tasty gravy available from St Andrews by the Sea. Got some more Kiwi music coming up in a moment. Right now, it's Eric Hutchinson. Bit of rock and roll, kind of.

Kiwi Sounds, another homegrown hit on the Coromandel's CFM.

fear of devastation, the right to breathe air, as nature provided it, the right of future generations.

0: unnecessarily risk the course of worldwide nuclear war, in which even the fruits of victory could be ashes in our mouth.
1: Shona Lang, politically incorrect on a Monday afternoon. Yes, she was never shy of letting her views be known. I don't think she's shy nowadays either. Wonder what you would weigh in with, Shona. Quite happy to chat to you if you're listening on the current debate of whether we should let the American nuclear-powered ships or the ships with nuclear weapons back into our ports. Are we still holding on to that because that was what we did and we're just puffing out our chests, or is it time to change? No comment from me, but Shona, if you're listening, I'd love to hear what your thoughts are. It's just on a quarter to four on CFM. Lenny Kravitz is next.
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always strikes me as a happy guy. Lenny Kravitz on Coromandel CFM afternoons, thanks to the great team at Smitty's. Just looking at my transmitter cams, which are grey, which means it's raining. So if it's raining, they're pouring. That's what Fleur says at Smitty's. It's 8 to 4, news along at 4. We've got Peter Blakely after that. That new song from Amiga Levine, trying to get Stevie Wonder in as well. And of course, Rob's I Haven't Heard That in Ages. And it's a song from a band that I was talking about last week called Smokey. You might remember Smokey, but it's not that song. Not the Alice song. It's the other song that's coming up after 4. Because I haven't heard that other song for ages. Well, I haven't heard Alice for ages either, but you know. Right now, let's head towards the news with Colby Kylan. It's Bubbly on CFM 353. Will you keep-

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2: In this update, the government's making more changes to its resource management replacement bills to stop agreements being retained between councils and iwi. The Greens have gone a step further than Labor and National in promising low-interest loans for solar panels, pledging to make them zero interest. The party is promising a state-owned company that focuses on renewable energy to ensure supply in dry years. A Christchurch man has been accused of breaching his medicinal cannabis licence conditions after searches at multiple properties over the weekend seizing cannabis and cultivation equipment. Police say the licensing system is intended to support patients with genuine health needs, not to generate profit. Two men have been charged with stealing from a property in Auckland's Franklin after reports men in balaclavas were taking stuff from a yard on Pooney's Rogers Road. That's news.
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2: In sports, senior golf sensation Steve Elker is blown away by Ryan Fox joining the exclusive club of just four Kiwi major winners. Fox has risen 34 spots in the world rankings to number 22 after being crowned the Open champion at Royal Birkdale. Fox was a lowly two over after his first round and in real danger of missing the cut. Elker says the 39-year-old executed a phenomenal turnaround.
8: I think what he's done in that situation, the way he started the golf tournament was outright. I mean, he was two over through the first day. To come back and win the golf tournament was super special. It's amazing. We're very proud of him.
2: Lionel Messi is leaving football's World Cup empty-handed. With Spain crowned champions, Spanish captain Rodri named best player, and Kylian Mbappe snaring the golden boot as the top goal scorer.
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9: 4:03. Poor old Lionel Messi's really doing it hard, isn't he? Showers possibly heavy this afternoon. It is raining over most of the listening area. Southeasterly winds. Partly cloudy tomorrow morning with a few showers before dawn, but then clearing to fine weather tomorrow afternoon. Sitting around 10 degrees on the plains, 12 degrees on the peninsula. We're heading down to 5 and back up to 15. Out on the water, Hauraki Golf Recreational Forecast is southeasters at 10 knots, rising to 20 knots, gusting 30. This evening. For the Coromandel Recreational Area, we've got southeasters at 15 knots, but easterly 20 knots in the north, rising to southeasters 20 knots in the south for a time this evening. Come on, computer, you can do it. Go. Ready? Go.
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0: 5 on Coromandel CFM. Rob holding with you on a Monday afternoon, rather wet Monday afternoon. The longer range forecast says that the weather's going to clear by pretty much lunchtime tomorrow and leave us fine through the rest of Tuesday, Wednesday, Thursday, Friday, but then it turns to custard for the weekend, so it's going to be pretty heavy rain on the weekend. That's okay though. Stevie Wonder coming up this hour. Katie Tunstall, get Billy Joel in as well. Job spot coming up very, very shortly, and right now...
1: Rob's, I haven't heard that in ages, on CFM.
0: Oh, imagine being a song and being the other song by the band Smokey. Yeah, Living Next Door to Alice and all that sort of stuff. They also had another song, which was actually, you know, as I do a little bit of research into it, was actually based on or adapted from a Elvis Presley hit song called Marie's the Name, His Latest Flame. So what Smokey did is they slowed the tempo down to match their melody and the melodic ways that they did it. And they came up with Don't Play Your Rock and Roll to Me. This is Smokey on CFM, and I haven't heard this in ages.

0: Omega Levine on CFM. Good Kiwi music. Just on 20 past four. I don't use LinkedIn very often. I'm on Facebook almost all the time. Instagram occasionally when people message me. A lot of people do that and I don't see it. But occasionally a notification will pop up for LinkedIn. And so-and-so looked at your profile. And, you know, you sit there, you go, who the heck is so-and-so? You know, but I'm very good at trolling people, by the way. If you put your name on there, it'll come up. I'll hunt you up and find out who you are. This particular so-and-so person is a musician from Matamata. So I'm going, well, why are you looking at my profile on LinkedIn? Why don't you just get a hold of me here at CFM? But it's almost enough, because if you're not on the professional, if you don't pay for LinkedIn, you can't go in and find out who's been looking at your profile. The worst part of it is, though, and I think I've said this before, that when I was semi-employed, working part-time and working in shift work, like I got three or four people a week looking at my profile. Now that I'm full-time employed, it's more like 25 or 30 people. Last week was 80 people looking at me. I'm going, too late. I love my job. Anyway, speaking of this job, let's take a little bit of a break and we'll hear from some people that pay for me to be here, and then we'll try and find you a new job. How about that?
1: 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Shop local with CFM.
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0: All right, we have three jobs on our job spot at the moment. Actually, I don't want to play Stevie Wonder at the moment. Thank you. You can stop. Thank you. We'll have Stevie very shortly, in fact. Yes, we will, before the news, local news at 4:30. So three jobs on our job spot. The Dunes at Matarangi are looking for a food and beverage manager to join the team. Shoreline Painters in Fitianga are looking for a professional experienced painters, people that know what they're doing, that can cut in and all that sort of stuff. And yes, we're halfway through the year, so here at CFM we are looking for some casual promo staff to join the team. Fun, flexible role, if that's you, get a hold of us. All the details on the CFM job spot, on the app and on the website at cfm.co.nz.

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1: With 1,300 people having responded to the Thames Coromandel Simplifying Local Government Survey, now the results are out. Sam Howell has the details.
2: 54% of those having completed the survey want Thames Coromandel District Council to join with its neighbours, Hauraki, Matamatapiako and South Waikato. Thames Coromandel put up three options. Aligning with the Western Bay and Plenty District in Tauranga City attracted support from 34% of those who submitted a survey response, while 12% liked the Greater Waikato option. The government is seeking to reform local government by reducing the number of councils across the country, already removing regional councils. It has provided councils the opportunity to submit potential recommendations. These have to be determined by August 9th. I'm Sam Howell for CFM Local News.
1: A call to reduce the speed zone at the southern entry to Fitianga appears to have been heard, with consultation now open on proposals to adjust the speed limit. The State Highway 25 Mowai Road State Highway West intersection has been the subject of serious accidents and now has found its way into the review process. The New Zealand Transport Agency is putting up an option to take the speed limit from 80 kilometres per hour to 60, but only when an electronic sign is activated. Feedback is required by late next month. With five wins from as many outings, Thames Women retain their first place on the Waikato Football League points table after a 9-goal rout of Huntly yesterday. Thames

0: men retained their second in the championship with a 1-0 win over Unicol. This keeps them in the championship title race. The Thames Valley Women's Rugby Club champions have been crowned with Pyro's 48-12 win, taking out the Carly Forsyth Memorial Cup. Finalists are now sorted with the Premier Men, why he eliminated Mercury Bay in a match which was much closer than the 37-zip scoreline indicated. Thames had the home advantage to end the College All Boys run. In Senior B, it will be a Tyrrell versus College All Boys final. I'm John Freer. You can keep up to date with all our local news on our app and Facebook page at Coromandel CFM.
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0: making me.
1: Katie Tunstall on CFM. I've got to say, that's one of my favourite songs at the moment. It's been around for a while. What is it, 2004? So 20-odd years old. Black Horse and Cherry Tree, 20 to 5 on CFM.
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1: Always love those little memes around, like, I was X years old when I discovered Probus. Do you know what Probus, the Probus Club? Pro as in professionals and bus as in business people. It's retired professional business people. Yeah, it was only a few years ago I discovered that. So the Pairoa Probus Club have their monthly meeting on the fourth Wednesday of the month, and that is this one coming up. It's at 10 o'clock at the Elam Church in Station Road in Pairoa. And Chris and or Darren, the council dog rangers, will be the guest speakers. So they will be talking to you, and you'll have a chance to ask them some questions and all that sort of stuff as well. So Pairoa Probus Club monthly meeting is Wednesday, 10 o'clock, at the Elam Church in Pairoa. It's 20 to 5.

0: Kelly Crowes on CFM, just on 4:45. I think I've discovered a hidden theme or maybe a hidden crush for Jude. Jude on Our Coromandel has the midday mixtape just after the 12 o'clock news. Four songs with a single theme. Today was four songs produced by Stock Aitken Waterman, who were around the whole Rick Astley, Kylie Minogue, Bananarama, Mel and Kim thing. Tomorrow, and this pops up quite regularly, it's the hair bands. Yeah, the Bon Jovis, the Poison, the Def, those guys with the tight leotards and long hair. Jude, is there a message that you bringing us at
1: Smitty's
0: all?
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Smash Mouth on CFM, just on 8 to 5. Just had the phone go. It was Kishon from Next Door Gastronomics saying, weren't you going to talk to me about the Claymark Business Awards? And I'm going, oh, yes, so I was. So I've got to pop and see him after 6 tomorrow and do that. The awards are on. If you're a business, you really should enter. It's well worth doing. Just check out the details on the TCDC's website. News coming up at 5 o'clock. After that, we're giving away some shopping, free shopping.

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2: In this update, existing iwi partnerships will be tossed out with new planning laws under government changes. The outgoing Resource Management Act lets councils form partnerships with iwi, giving greater say on planning changes. But RMA Reform Minister Chris Bishop says those deals will no longer roll over as first planned in reform bills, with the scope narrowed and iwi participation watered down in changes to the bills. He says councils have been rushing to form deals which had little uptake when first created in 2015.
3: They weren't utilised at all, right? If you look at them on average, less than one per year was being negotiated. And there's been a massive surge of interest in them.
2: The Prime Minister says pumping $60 million into Golden Bay Cement now and more in the coming decade is a matter of national security. Its Fletcher Building-owned Whangarei plant supplies 60% of the country's concrete. The government says without the grant, the plant's future's at risk, meaning we'd rely on imports. Chris Luxon says that's too risky in the current geopolitical environment.
4: This is just us being brutally pragmatic to say, hey, listen, we are not prepared to lose cement-making capability here in this country because we need to build national security and national resilience.
2: 29 people, including every Christchurch Comanchero gang member, has been convicted after a seven-month police investigation. 2 years ago, officers uncovered drug trafficking stretching from Invercargill to Auckland, seizing drugs, firearms, more than $250,000 in cash and $1.9 million of assets. Bird flu is unlikely to reach Kiwi cattle as it has overseas. We still have just two detected cases of the strain. MPI says no infection's been detected in poultry or evidence of mass mortality. Director General Ray Smith says it's been spreading globally for half a decade, but only US cows have been infected. That's news.
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2: In sport, Spanish manager Luis de la Fuente is calling for a group of his players to honour a pre-football World Cup promise. Several Spanish players insisted they'd be inked with a tattoo of their coach's face if they lifted the trophy, which they did after a 1-0 extra time win over Argentina in the final. De la Fuente, through a translator, says the players better follow through.
7: They made a mistake, but they will enjoy it. I am not that ugly, but just what they should choose that place in the body that is not too visible. But they need to stick to the word.
2: 2005 US Golf Open champ Michael Campbell reckons Ryan Fox has the weapons to win even more majors following a breakthrough victory at the Open in England. That is sport. I'm Raylene Ramsey.
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8: 5 past 5 on CFM. The good news and the bad news. The bad news and the good news. The good news. No, we'll start with the good news. The good news is it's going to be raining overnight, but it should be gone in the morning. A few showers before dawn, clearing to fine weather tomorrow afternoon. So that leaves us reasonably fine weather for Tuesday afternoon, Wednesday, Thursday, Friday. The bad news is that it's going to turn to custard on, it's going to be a bit horrible on the weekend. So just be aware of that. Currently sitting around 10, 11 degrees right across the board, heading down to 5, back up to 15 for Tuesday. Out on the water, southeasters at 15 knots overnight, easing to 10 knots in the morning. And then down to variable 5-knot winds in the afternoon. Sea slight, and there's an easterly swell in the Coromandel Recreation Area of 0.5 metre tomorrow. Should die out during the morning.
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8: It's 6 past 5. We are going to be talking to Matt Juby from the Tairua Business Association around about 20 past 5, giving away some free shopping. I love giving away free shopping. I got some Kiwi music coming up, local music. And right now it's the Pretenders, who I heard at the weekend had not only a Kiwi guitarist at one point, but also a Kiwi drummer. I've got to follow that through.

0: of the Sun on CFM, Walking on a Dream. It's 12 past five. Yes, the days are getting longer, but it is nighttime. So if you are driving home, put your lights on, please.
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0: Too many accidents happen because people drive with their lights off in the dusk. Yeah, people need to see you. 13 past five on CFM afternoons, thanks to Smitty Sports Bar and Grill. This is the Flaxies, Heart of Fire.

0: Ava Max, Alphaville, David Guetta putting it all together, and goodness me, his name's behind so much stuff. Forever Young, great song. 20 past 5 on CFM. The Tairua Business Association have a buy local campaign running at the moment. I think pretty sure Mickery Bay have got one running at the moment as well. But Matt Juby in the studio going to draw another winner for the Tairua Business Association. That's next.
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0: CFM Afternoons with Smitty Sports Bar and Grill. Matt Juby back in the studio from the Tairua Business Association with, have you got more in there than last time?
15: Yeah, we've got a few more in 2050-ish, so maybe 50 or 60 more, which probably relates to the school holidays.
0: Oh, it could do, yes. They're all for lollipops or something.
15: Yeah.
0: That's 2 weeks worth.
15: That's 2 weeks worth across the businesses in Tairua.
0: I love it. Shall we do it?
15: Yeah, absolutely. All right. Dig your hand in, Rob.
0: I'm wandering over here. Actually, I went in the other end. Sorry if you're on the top, but I went down the middle. That one there.
15: Right.
0: That one there.
15: So, if you shopped at the old mill.
0: Oh, and why wouldn't you?
15: Yeah.
0: What a place to go.
15: Yeah, absolutely.
0: Does it say what they had?
15: Fish of the day. Yeah. So if you shopped at Old Mill and you had fish of the day?
0: I never have, because the only times I've been through Tairua is on a Monday and Michelle's closed.
15: Yeah.
0: Anyway.
15: So the winner is Glenys.
0: Well done, Glenys.
15: So I will get in touch with you.
0: And she wins what?
15: She has won $150 worth of vouchers for the local stores.
0: Lovely. And it's a mix of vouchers.
15: Mix of vouchers, yep. And I haven't finished my analysis as to what she's going to get.
0: But that's pretty cool, just for buying lunch at the Old Mill Cafe.
15: Absolutely. And there probably will be an Old Mill Cafe voucher in there.
0: And there's no way of telling whether she is actually a local, because there's so many people that stop off, you know, as they're driving up and down the coast, and they go, oh, we've got to turn off to the Old Mill Cafe.
15: And like I said before, it's holidays, hopefully there's batch owners, yep. You know, hopefully it's someone that's not too far away and can get back and spend those vouchers.
0: Excellent. So how long are we running this for?
15: This is draw number 3. We have 6 draws, so another 6
0: halfway
15: weeks.
0: Halfway through.
15: Yep, and then we do the big finale, $1,000 worth of vouchers.
0: Excellent. So what's the message for you? Shop local.
15: Absolutely. Thank you for your support, thank you the businesses, and thank you for buying local.
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1: With 1,300 people having responded to the Thames Coromandel Simplifying Local Government Survey, now the results are out. Sam Howell has the details.
2: 54% of those having completed the survey want Thames Coromandel District Council to join with its neighbours, Hauraki, Matamatapiako and South Waikato. Thames Coromandel put up three options. Aligning with the Western Bay of Plenty District and Tauranga City attracted support from 34% of those who submitted a survey response, while 12% liked the Greater Waikato option. The government is seeking to reform local government by reducing the number of councils across the country, already removing regional councils. It has provided councils the opportunity to submit potential recommendations. These have to be determined by August 9th. I'm Sam Howell for CFM Local News.
1: A call to reduce the speed zone at the southern entry to Whitianga appears to have been heard, with consultation now open on proposals to adjust the speed limit. The State Highway 25 Mowai Road State Highway West intersection has been the subject of serious accidents and now has found its way into the review process. The New Zealand Transport Agency is putting up an option to take the speed limit from 80 kilometres per hour to 60, but only when an electronic sign is activated. Feedback is required by late next month. With five wins from as many outings, Thames Women retain their first place on the Waikato Football League points table after a 9-goal rout of Huntly yesterday. Thames Men retain their second in the championship with a 1-0 win over Unicol. This keeps them in the championship title race. The Thames Valley Women's Rugby Club champions have been crowned with Pyro's 48-12 win, taking out the Carly Forsyth Memorial Cup. Finalists are now sorted, with the Premier Men, Waihi, eliminated Mercury Bay in a match which was much closer than the 37-zip scoreline indicated. Thames had the home advantage to end the College All Boys run. In Senior B, it will be a Tyro versus College All Boys final. I'm John Freer. You can keep up to date with all our local news on our app and Facebook page at Coromandel CFM.
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4: In 1889, the first field test in the world of the cyanide process for extracting gold was trialled at the Crown Mine in Karangahake. It proved to be the answer for the type of ore found there. Waihi went on to use this process, and it was ideal to treat the quartz of the enormous Martha Reef, which became one of the great mines of the world. Stampers crushed the quartz into sand and slime for the vats, which held 400 tonnes. A cyanide solution covered this.

0: For the next 4 days, a filtration and percolation process took place. Especially fine filters prevented any gold slimes being washed through. The final wash, containing the rich ore, was then transferred to zinc boxes, and the gold precipitated as the zinc shavings were dissolved.
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0: It's just on 20 to 6 on CFM. Afternoons, thanks to Smitty's Sports Bar and Grill. And on a Monday, that's time for Name That Song with John Mattox from Creating Music and Sound. Hunt him up on Instagram and on Facebook. Creating Music and Sound. John pulls songs apart, then plays them back one instrument at a time and says, how long does it take you to name this song?
1: Name This Song, episode 33, is from the 90s, and the first clue are these two heavy guitar chords. The second clue is this more ambient guitar. The third clue and guitar is the more featured one in this section of the song. Now, the parts that are left are even more signature sounding and will give the song away, kind of like this bass track by Flea. Name This Song, episode 33.
0: Oh, is that what happened? We jumped there. Oh, dear, oh, dear, oh, dear. Oh, dear. Got to double up on there, John. I'll tell you what we're going to do. We'll take John away. But did you pick the song? I can't jump to the song, unfortunately. That's the problem with these MP3s, is you can't do that. So why don't we just jump to, he said, stopping that song. Thank you very much. We will jump to this song. And if you didn't pick the song, I'll play it for you next. With the bass line by Flea.

0: quarter to six on CFM. All right, I think I've got the computers sorted out. We're just lamenting the old days of LPs and 45s. Let's go back with John Maddox to the third clue for the name of this song.
1: Third clue and guitar is the more featured one in this section of the song. Now, the parts that are left are even more signature sounding and will give the song away, kind of like this bass track by Flea. And here are the last two tracks, vocals, and we'll bring in the drums, and this is the PG-rated version.
2: There was

0: Did you pick the song? Yeah, well, you ought to know what that song was. And we'll be back with John, hopefully without any hiccups, around about the same time next Monday.
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0: The Whitianga Pig Hunting Club's Take a Kid Hunting is back on again this weekend, and registrations close Thursday. So I'm telling you now so that you don't miss out, so that kids don't miss out. All right, it's only $10 entry fee. You can enter at the Corriglen Tavern, Hunting and Fishing Whitianga and Kopu, and online entries as well, but make sure that you enter by this Thursday. All right, we've got news coming up at 6. A couple of ladies with big voices coming up next.
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2: In this update, the RMA Reform Minister's laid out the alternatives as he moves to scrap mana whakahono ārohe agreements. The government's changing its resource management reform bills, including no longer retaining council and iwi agreements. The Prime Minister is defending giving Fletcher Building-owned Golden Bay Cement $60 million, saying we can't afford to lose local production in Whangarei. Chris Luxon says the plant produces 60% of our concrete, and this is a matter of national security. The Green Party's gone a step further than Labour and National in promising low-interest loans for solar panels, pledging zero interest. Creative New Zealand is cutting a third of staff in a major restructure. The arts funding body says it's part of wider operating model changes, which include shifting decisions to regional partners. That's news.
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2: In sport, Spain believe a positive approach from Game 1 has proven crucial in clinching a second Men's Football World Cup crown. Captain Rodri, who also won the Golden Ball as player of the tournament, has told Fox Sports their mindset was vital.
5: I said to the lads before the game, we have to go for the game. We need to face them. We have to look to their eyes and see we won this game. And then life gives you the World Cup or not, but we were brave.
2: Former US Open golf champion Michael Campbell believes the rough diamond that was Ryan Fox is now highly polished after the 39-year-old Kiwi won the Open Major in England. And former Springbok Kevin Putt is impressed by the AB's improving defence, saying Dave Rennie's side has shown the resolve and skill needed for the upcoming Greatest Rivalry Tour.
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6: 6:04 on CFM. Showers overnight, some of them possibly heavy. Starts the day partly cloudy with a few showers before dawn and then clearing to fine weather in the afternoon. And remember, when Met Service says fine, it means you can see your shadow. Sunshine, great news. Heading down to 5 degrees tonight, back up to 15. Currently sitting around 10, except according to the boss, it's about 5 degrees on the Kōpū Hikawai at the moment. Yeah, it gets cold as you go up, doesn't it? Out on the water tomorrow for both the Coromandel and Hauraki Golf Recreational areas. Southeast is at 15 knots, easing to 10 knots in the morning, and then down to variable 5-knot winds in the afternoon. Sea slight and an easterly swell on the Coromandel of half a metre dying out.
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Emily Sand on Coromandel's CFM. Rob holding with you for another 48 minutes through till 7 o'clock. We're going to be hearing from Taylor Griffin. Now, Taylor is a local musician who's over in England at the moment, hawking his stuff and doing very well too. Jason caught up with him on the Sweet As Kiwi show a couple of weeks ago, and I know some people missed that, so I'm going to replay that interview for us around about 20 past 6. Also talking to Doug Batten in Pawunui as we continue the Pawunui focus for this week, looking at those flying formation yaks. That's all coming up. And right now, Bare Naked Ladies, it's all been done.

0: Abby Christo on CFM, the best in Kiwi music. Just on 20 past six, speaking of Kiwi music, we have, of course, the Sweet As Kiwi Show with Jason Myatt every Thursday night. Well, except this Thursday, because he's actually travelling this Thursday. So I think Brent's going to be doing that for him, which will be a real buzz for us. But a couple of weeks ago, Jason caught up with Taylor Griffin, who is well known in the Hauraki Plains because he was at Hauraki College for quite a while as a teacher. So we're going to play that interview for you next and one of his songs that's coming up.
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0: 22 past 6. 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
10: Taylor Griffin, kia ora.
11: Kia ora, how are we doing? Love to talk to you and the people in the Coromandel area. Hauraki Plains, shout out.
10: Hauraki Plains, shout out right there. You spent like 7 years, Taylor, as a teacher at Hauraki Plains College.
11: I did, yes. So I was the furniture making and woodwork teacher. I really enjoyed my job, made some really incredible pieces with some incredible students. Yeah, shout out to all of those amazing kids and not so young kids anymore, actually. Some of them are a lot taller than I am now, so it's a little bit... It's been a vibe in Ngātia, man. I had my studio there. I recorded my first EP there. I wrote my first EP there. I wrote my second EP there. I recorded a lot of local youth bands and things. Yeah, Ngātia runs deep, man.
10: Before we talk about your move from Ngātia, talk about some of the musicians that you worked with in Ngātia, the young people that you recorded. I know that Hauraki Plains College has a great reputation for music.
11: Absolutely. When I first started there, the head of department was Stu Green, and he had just a really amazing youth recording project that they used to run from the college, HPC Records. Since then, there's been a couple of changes in music teacher. Firstly, there was Ryan McIntyre, who's part of the Harmonic Resonators. We then had Leo McMenamin and Jordana Van Vliet. both amazing teachers. And that's really where the story of In Green started, was with Leo McMenamin. We sort of devised this concept together, and we hung out a lot and we were good mates. And that's really where the seed of that record came from. I wrote the record and then got him around to play some keys. This youth recording more recently, I'm in my studio in Ngātia. I worked with a lot of amazing kids. The Interns was the main band that I worked with out of Hauraki Plains College. So shout out to the boys. That's Isaac, Jazz, Harvey. And it's just a great way to give back to the community, just to see young ones grow, especially musically, is something I'm really passionate about.
10: Let's talk about this new EP, The Dream Dancer. I'm guessing that it's a long-distance collaboration again with Nathan Haynes.
11: Yes. So let me take you back. So 2023 is when I did the first session on this record. This is a bit of a crazy story. My wife and I got married on September 30th, 2023 in Italy, because she's Italian. We went on our honeymoon. And then about a week after that, I flew to London, because in my New Zealand mind, London is not that far from Italy. So you just jump on a plane and do a recording session, right? So that's what I did. I booked a session with Arjuna Oakes, who's a really amazing Kiwi songwriter, singer. And we went to Lightship 95, which is a floating recording studio on the Thames, run by another Kiwi expat, Dave Holmes. Long story short, I recorded a 3-track mini sort of demo, and then took this back to New Zealand. I showed it to Nathan. He saw some potential. I knew I had something special. Yeah, and I approached him and I said, look, how can we get this to the next step? You know, because he's got such a wealth of experience in the production side of things. And, you know, he's been making records for the best part of 30 years, you know. And he's someone I hugely admire. So everything he said, I've been absorbing it. It's almost been like doing a master's degree and just watching him work and seeing the way he operates has been hugely influential. So we basically went to work immediately on cutting things up, overdubbing things, solidifying the vision. What's this record all about? It's about basically the Dream Dancer. It's about living your dreams. You know, I'm living my dream right now, man. I'm going for it. It's not easy. But when I look back on it all, I want to have done the things that I set out to achieve.
0: Great idea. Taylor Griffin talking to Jason from the Sweet Airs Kiwi Show. And this is what all the hoo-ha is about. Here's his music, Taylor Griffin, here and now. On

0: John Cougar on CFM. 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It's raining, so they're pouring. And it's also Monday, so when you buy a steak meal tonight at Smitty's, you can buy two and only pay for one.
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0: Couple of things happening out on the Hauraki this week. Well, I mean, there's always a silly thing to say, Rob. Yeah, I know. Hauraki Plains Library and Community Centre is opening on Thursday at 8 o'clock. It's great to celebrate that, so you are invited to the opening. The Porphyry are opening at 8 o'clock on Thursday. But also this week is a new Pearl Movements taster session with age-concerned Hauraki Coromandel. Now, Pearl Movements classes are all over the Hauraki Coromandel, so they're trying one out in Ngātia, which will be at the Cooperating Parish in Darlington Street at 10 o'clock on Friday. Pearl Movements is a music-based movement program designed to improve strength, balance and confidence. Keep you standing up. I was talking to somebody today who was coming, where was he coming out of? I can't remember. Might have been coming out of Flowers on Pollen. Heavily leaning on his walking stick, and I go, yep, I know exactly what that's like. Well, that's what Pearl Movements is all about, keeping you vertical as opposed to horizontal. So the taster class is at the Cooperating Parish in Darlington Street on Friday at 10 o'clock. Let's get back into the music on CFM. Brooke Fraser and Deciphering Me.

0: 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This is CFM. And that, of course, is Fleetwood Mac. Local means we like to show gratitude locally to people that make a difference. And so we've teamed up with Flowers on Pollen to show people some gratitude. Every month we'll be gifting a wonderful bouquet of flowers from Flowers on Pollen to someone in the community who could use a little kindness. Yeah, somebody who you have nominated. So head along to our Facebook page. Pinned at the top is this beautiful bouquet of flowers from Nicole and the team at Flowers on Pollen. And if you click on that photo, that will take you through to the web page to enter the competition, and that will be drawn. Normally I'd draw that, but I'm going to be away at the end of this month on Friday next week, so Sam will draw that on Friday this week round about 5:10. We're going to take a little bit of a break, come back and head back to Pawanui and talk about those flying formation yaks.
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0: Just gone 6:45. I've got to say, I really enjoyed my day in Pawanui, talking to people, learning a little bit more about the town and what's going on. And at one point I had to stop because I was going to talk to Doug Batten about the formation yaks, but he decided he was going to fly off to Fitianga with his son, give him a bit of a flying lesson. So I had to stop off and have lunch and just sit there. So sad. I had to sit there at the airfield and just enjoy the sunshine and the sea breeze. Such a hard life I live. Anyway, finally Doug Batten got back and I managed to have a chat to him.
13: The natural first question is, any relation?
14: Yes, I believe so. My grandfather did the family tree.
13: Okay.
14: Said yes, there's a family relationship, yes.
13: You don't play on it though?
14: No. I have never actually looked at the family tree myself, but my grandfather had it, so yeah. I believe.
13: Yes. Well, it's like if you have Scottish blood and you're in New Zealand, you're directly descended from Robert the Bruce. Everybody knows that.
14: Yes.
13: Doesn't matter which Scottish blood you have. Beautiful day for teaching your boy how to fly today.
14: A stunning day. Doesn't get any better.
13: When did you start?
14: Oh, my dad was a pilot, so I grew up sitting on his knee flying his aeroplane so I could fly before I could drive.
13: That'd be something you couldn't do today.
14: Yep. And it's just gone from there. I learned to fly, and then I actually did my private pilot license in New York because I was living there at the time, and then my commercial license back here, and then I ended up instructing here, then went to Africa and flew in Africa for about 4 or so years.
13: Yeah.
14: And I ended up coming back to New Zealand and then went to Europe and flew 737s for a European company, and then back to Africa flying 73s, and then back to New Zealand. And since then, I've been to Alaska a couple of times.
13: Wow. I should have got that job.
14: Yeah.
13: Do you ever get sick of flying?
14: No, never. Love it.
13: What's your favourite plane?
14: This one.
13: The Yak?
14: The Yak 52.
13: Because?
14: It can do everything. Yeah, you, in terms of, it's reasonable for cross-country. You can teach people to fly. You can do aerobatics. You can do formation aerobatics. So it's great for displaying. And from a pilot's point of view, it's so harmonised. When you get in, you feel at one with the aeroplane.
13: Yeah, you're not fighting it, or it just goes...
14: beautifully balanced.
13: Nice. Was it these Yaks that won the award for formation flying a little while ago? Was it the blue team or the red team? I can't remember which.
14: Well, we've got a blue and a red team and a green team. We've got our new guys. We put in the green team.
13: The green team are the new ones. Surprise, surprise.
14: So they probably want it.
13: Are you part of the formation flyers?
14: Yes.
13: How tricky is that? Because you guys get pretty close.
14: Yeah, you rely on the other guys. A lot of trust and a lot of practice. It's very accurate and it demands a very high level of concentration.
13: And we look at it and we go, wow, it's a long time. I mean, all up, what is it, 3 minutes of the really close stuff?
14: Oh, no. The display is usually probably about 10 to 12 minutes for formation. Longest is about 15 minutes, but we do try and get it down to about the 10 to 11 minute mark.
13: How many Yaks are housed here in Pauanui?
14: At the moment, we've got only three housed in Pauanui, two in Thames. There was one that used to be here that's gone to Thames, one that was here that went to Tauranga. So we used to have about five at one point.
13: To me, it was like one of the best kept secrets that this formation flying team was in Pauanui.
14: Well, if we had more hangars here, we would have more Yaks here. But like Brian Coppersmith, who lives here, doesn't have a hangar, so his plane is in Thames.
13: You should build one of these houses with the movable middle bit.
14: It's probably on his to-do list.
13: Yeah.
14: Yes. He would like to get the plane back here.
13: So over the summer, and again, I'm a west coast of the peninsula guy, so over the summer, are you guys up practicing the formation stuff over here?
14: Yes, yeah, every fine day we'll go up. One of the pilots is from Alaska, he's an Alaskan bush pilot, so he has his Yak here when he's here for about 3 months over the summer. So yeah, we often have five or six Yaks here to play with. There's another guy down the far end, he brings three from North Shore, his colleagues, right. So yeah, they're part of the team. They were in the green team, and we're just getting them into the display.
13: What takes you from green to red or blue?
14: Just a bit more experience, a bit more time doing it.
13: Yeah. All right, well, look, thanks for taking some time for us, and we look forward to seeing you up there.
14: I can't wait, yeah. Nice to meet you.
0: Doug Batten, yes, related, from Pauanui. So we're going to continue the Pauanui interviews later during the week, around about this time. Tomorrow, talking to Martin Hopkins from the Dune Protection Society, and then Peter Maxwell on Wednesday from the Wood Splitters, Hank Sanya from the Men's Shed, and then on Friday, Rowan Anderson from the Visitor Centre, the Information Centre, but also with the Disc Golf, Frisbee Golf. So that's, tons of fun. Got to do it again. Listen, that's it for me for tonight. Alex is along after 7 o'clock. I'll leave you with a bit of a retro sound.
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1: Well, looks like a bit of a wet Monday night, unfortunately, there for Tauranga. And southeasterly winds, a few showers also tomorrow, mainly in the morning in light winds. Partly cloudy skies for Wednesday, where the westerlies developing in the morning. Thursday, cloud clearing, becoming fine, and westerlies developing for a time as well. And overnight low of 7 degrees and a high of 15 degrees tomorrow. Thames, good evening to you. Partly cloudy, we've got some easterly winds tomorrow. Cloud clearing, becoming fine in the morning, light winds. Wednesday, partly cloudy, light winds. And for Thursday, partly cloudy with a chance of a shower and light winds. And overnight low of 5 degrees and a high of 14 degrees tomorrow.
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1: It's back for another week, the 70 Show here on CFM. Dr. Hook coming up shortly, Ricky Lee Jones and Paul McCartney. We've got Eric Carmen and some Kiwi music from Hello Sailor as well. In the meantime, let's get things underway with a bit of Leonard Skinner.
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your local radio station, the Coromandel CFM, playing the best music variety from the 1970s. That is the Monday Night 70s show as we look back to 1978. A song for Melissa this evening from Dr. Hook from the album Pleasure and Pain. It is Sharing the Night Together. And a question on everybody's mind from CCR: who will stop the rain here at CFM?

0: released back in 1979 from her debut album, Ricky Lee Jones. It's Chuckies in Love, a song that became her biggest hit, reaching number 4 on the Billboard Hot 100 charts that year. A little bit of background about that song. Jones and a boyfriend at the time, fellow songwriter Tom Waits, spent a bit of time hanging out with their friend Chuck E. Wise at a CD Tropicana motel in Los Angeles. Eventually, Wise, officially referred to as Chucky, disappeared. Later, Wise called the apartment where Jones and Waits lived, and when Waits took the call, Wise explained that he had moved to Denver because he had fallen in love. So there you go, bit of background about that song. On the way shortly, music from Paul McCartney and Eric Carmen.
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The Monday Night 70 Show here on the Coromandel CFM. 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Well, our next track takes us back to the year of 1975, a track from their Face the Music album. It's ELO, Strange Magic here at CFM.

0: what a great song. But a classic rock there from Free and All right now. Playing that one, especially for Toby. The Monday Night 70 show here on CFM. Gina Vanelli on the way shortly. And Susie Coltrow teams up with Chris Norman shortly as well.
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Almost wrapping up the first hour of the Monday Night 70 show here on the Coromandel CFM. A track from Susie Qualtrough and Chris Norman. Stumbling In. Here's Bonnie Tyler at CFM.

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1: It's a little after 8 o'clock with Alex. Good evening. CFM weather for tonight. First of all, looking at Thames, partly cloudy with chances of showers. Tomorrow, cloud clearing, becoming fine in the morning and light winds. Wednesday, partly cloudy, light winds. Thursday, partly cloudy again with a chance of a shower and light winds. And overnight low tonight of 5 degrees and a high of 14 degrees at tomorrow. Whitianga, good evening. Fine and a couple of showers tonight. We've got southeasterly winds developing. A few showers mainly tomorrow morning with light winds. Partly cloudy on Wednesday with westerlies developing in the morning. Cloud clearing becoming fine by Thursday with westerlies developing for a time as well. And overnight low of 7 degrees and a high of 15 degrees tomorrow.
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1: Into the second hour of the 70 Show. It's just gone 8 o'clock with Alex. Good evening. Jerry Rafferty on the way shortly. Michael Jackson, Joe Cocker, and a bit of Queen as well. In the meantime, let's get this hour underway with a bit of Cheap Trick. 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

Looking back to 1978, Jerry Rafferty, Baker Street on the Coromandel CFM, other big songs on the radio back in 1978. Andy Gibb gave us Shadow Dancing, You Light Up My Life, Debbie Boone, Exile, Kiss You All Over, and of course Player with Baby Come Back. This is Stevie Wonder now, Signed, Sealed, Delivered. I'm yours. 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

It wouldn't be the 70s without those guys, Casey and the Sunshine Band and Boogie Shoes, Monday Night 70s here on the Coromandel CFM. Well, our next song, especially for Russ, takes us back there of 1976. It is a track from this band's debut album called A Day at the Races. If that doesn't give too much away, the song reached number 2 on the UK charts and number 13 on the US Billboard Hot 100. What song is it? It's this one here from Queen, Somebody to Love on CFM.

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0: Nice mellow one there for your Monday night from Seals and Crofts, Summer Breeze. 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On the way shortly, music from Lips Incorporated, and Paul Simon takes us back to the old school yard with his good mate Julio.
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song was made popular again by the band Sudoeco back in 1987. There's the original from Lips Incorporated, it's Funky Town. Almost wrapping up the Monday Night 70s show for another week. Never mind, do it all again next Monday night from 7 o'clock. Coming up at 9, the latest in CFM news and sport. We'll look at weather details and then more of the Coromandel's best music variety here on CFM.

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1: In this update, Prime Minister Luxon says New Zealand First should own up to the role it played in killing oil and gas exploration. New Zealand First leader Winston Peters has unveiled a policy to commission a survey of offshore oil and gas reserves through a $1 billion investment. Luxon calls the policy deeply ironic. He says New Zealand First supported the previous Labor government's oil and gas ban, a decision which has damaged overseas investment.
2: We do need to make sure we've got firming capacity in the country, and we're already doing it. You know, we've got $200 million we've set aside to try and co-invest with private investors, but we need private investors to come to the market.
1: The Green Party says its election energy policy is the biggest structural shake-up of the electricity market in 40 years. The party is promising a state-owned company called Kiwi Power, which will invest in renewable energy, providing so-called firm capacity like hydro and biomass. It says it'll cost about $980 million over 4 years. Co-leader Chloe Swarbrick says successive reports diagnose dry year risk as our biggest problem, which Kiwi Power would address.
3: Clearly, the private market does not have the adequate incentives in place in order to deal with this issue. So that is what Kiwi Power exists to do.
1: US Energy Secretary Chris Wright says oil is flowing through the Strait of Hormuz despite the resumption of war with Iran. Three US soldiers died over the weekend, and Iran says US strikes have killed 50 in recent attacks. ABC News says latest data shows 8 ships traversed the strait last Thursday, but Wright says they're counting oil volumes, not ship movements. More than 500,000 chickens have been locked down as bird flu looms. There have been detected cases of the H5N1 strain in wild birds, but none identified in poultry. Chicken and eggs remain safe to eat, and our largest egg supplier, Mainland Poultry, is keeping its free-range hens undercover. Chief Executive John Mackay says this type of farming style has more risk.
4: The birds are outside and they can have interaction with wild birds. And so one of the precautionary measures we've taken is to temporarily house those birds.
1: That's news.
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1: In sport, football, Spain captain Rodri is crediting their ability to grow into the World Cup for their eventual title success. A 1-0 extra-time win over Argentina in the decider in New Jersey has clinched the Spanish their second triumph. Rodri told Fox Sports they took each game as it came.
8: Build on the game is build on every single day. We faced very different opponents, of course lots of European opponents, but different moments, different type of games, and we managed to play all of them. So I think we grow in this sense, but also in the way we did it.
1: In cricket, New Zealand have beaten the West Indies by one wicket in the fourth match of their five-match one-day series in Barbados. The Black Caps chasing 189 with 5.5 overs remaining to secure the series 3-1 with a game to spare. Captain Mitchell Santner has reflected on a dramatic finish. They levelled the scores with 2 runs via a dropped catch when 2 locals collided in the cover region.
9: It was pretty chaotic, especially the ending, but you know, you try to chip off the totals as much as you can. It's just, yeah, even partnerships of 10, 15 at that stage was going a long way.
1: That's sport. I'm Tony Doe.
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10: It's a few minutes after 9 o'clock. Good evening. Weather for tonight for Whitianga, first of all, a few showers and southeasterly winds. Tomorrow, more showers, mainly in the morning with light winds, partly cloudy skies with westerlies developing on Wednesday. Thursday, cloud clearing, becoming fine with westerlies developing for a time as well. And overnight low tonight of 7 degrees and a high of 15 degrees tomorrow. Thames, good evening. Partly cloudy for you with a chance of a shower and light winds. Tomorrow, cloud clearing, becoming fine in the morning, light winds. Partly cloudy skies greets us on Wednesday with light winds. And for Thursday, partly cloudy, another chance of a shower and light winds. And overnight low of 5 degrees and a high of 14 degrees tomorrow. You're up to date with news, sport and weather. Good evening.

Maxi Priest. It's close to you. Good evening, your local radio station. This is the Coromandel CFM. 1990, a very interesting year for music as we said goodbye to the 1980s and wrapping up some big songs from 1989 as we welcomed into a brand new decade. Stella on the way shortly, got some Roxy music and Jackson Browne as well. In the meantime, from One Republic, I Ain't Worried at CFM.

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This is the Coromandel CFM, where we're definitely big on gratitude. And thanks to the team at Flowers on Pollen, each month we're going to be gifting a Flowers on Pollen bouquet to someone in our community who could use a little bit of kindness. 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

0: 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Fun on the way shortly. We'll sneak in another request before 10 o'clock. And, some Brothers Johnson as well.
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1: Well, as we head into the 10 o'clock hour, your forecast for tonight for Whitianga, first of all, a few showers and southeasterly winds. A few showers also tomorrow, mainly in the morning with light winds. Partly cloudy weather for Wednesday with westerlies developing in the morning. Expect that cloud to clear by Thursday and becoming fine with westerlies developing for a time as well. 7 degrees is our low and a high of 15 degrees tomorrow. Teams, good evening to you. Partly cloudy with a chance of a shower and light winds tomorrow. Cloud clearing, becoming fine in the morning. Light winds, partly cloudy and light winds also on Wednesday. Thursday, partly cloudy with a chance of a shower and light winds. And overnight low of 5 degrees and a high of 14 degrees tomorrow.

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0: Late Night Monday with Alex on the Coromandel CFM, Miley Cyrus, it's Flowers, David Bowie, and another request on the way shortly.
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1: We've got a few showers lingering around tonight, Whitianga, with southeasterly winds developing. Tomorrow, a few showers, mainly in the morning, light winds, partly cloudy. Also on Wednesday, expecting those westerlies developing on the morning. Cloud clearing, becoming fine Thursday, and westerlies developing for a time as well. 7 degrees the low, and a high of 15 degrees at tomorrow. Thames, good evening to you. Partly cloudy with a chance of a shower. We've got light winds. Tomorrow, cloud clearing, becoming fine in the morning. Good news there, light winds, partly cloudy also for Wednesday, light winds, and Thursday. We're looking at partly cloudy weather, another chance of a shower and light winds. And overnight low tonight of 5 degrees and a high of 14 degrees tomorrow.

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He's back this Wednesday night from 7 o'clock. 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

0: 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Thank you very much for your company. You have yourself a great week. 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
4: In this update, Andy Burnham has become the British Prime Minister, the fifth leader for the UK in 4 years. The former Manchester Mayor and former Labour Cabinet Minister was formally invited by King Charles to form a government in a private meeting at Buckingham Palace. He replaces Sir Keir Starmer, who resigned over growing unpopularity. Speaking in front of 10 Downing Street, Burnham says Britain needs political stability.
5: We will make this moment a circuit breaker for Britain, bringing forward the biggest changes in the last 40 years.
4: Data out today is expected to show inflation's hit a two-year high. Stats NZ is releasing consumers' price index figures for the June quarter at 10:45 a.m. Most economists are picking an inflation rate around 4 to 4.1%. Labor's promising not to repeal the government's new planning laws, but will make some changes if elected to government. The legislation which replaces the Resource Management Act returned from Select Committee yesterday and will be passed before the House rises in September. RMA Reform Minister Chris Bishop says he's engaged constructively with the opposition and hopes they back the bill. Chris Hipkins says Labor will set out what changes it will make in due course. New Zealand's still the world's largest single country dairy exporter, but the US is catching up. Rabobank's World Dairy Map finds our 22.1% share of the market held steady last year. The report shows the US is the world's third largest global dairy exporter, behind the European Union and us. Public submissions are being sought on this year's fatal Bay of Plenty landslides, including whether enough was done to warn people. 8 people died in January after a landslide struck a property in Papamoa, and several hours later when a slip crashed into a campground at the base of Mount Maunganui. That's news.
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4: In sport, Chasing the Fox organiser Nick Randall's coming to grips with how his event idea, built around new golf major winner Ryan Fox, is paying dividends. Fox's victory at the Open Championship at Royal Birkdale has raised interest in the fifth edition of the competition, scheduled for December 11. The agency carrying out early morning anti-doping tests, which left Tour de France riders frustrated, maintains correct procedures were followed. Defending champion today, Pogacar, the race leader, and two-time winner Jonas Vingegaard, who exited after stage 15, were woken with a request for samples on Sunday at 5 a.m. and 2 a.m. respectively. Kevin Keegan, one of English football's best-known figures as both a player and manager, has died of cancer, aged 75. That's sport. I'm Jodie Gill.
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0: Thank you, Lockerbie Estate. 6:05, the Coromandel CFM. Partly cloudy, clearing to fine this afternoon and just light winds today. Marine forecast, southeasterly 10 knots this morning, easing to variable 5 knots this afternoon. Southwesterly 15 developing later this evening. Sea is slight, easterly swell of 0.5 metre is dying out. Today's high just 15 degrees, currently 7 degrees in Thames, 8 degrees in Feritoa.
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609. The Coromandel CFM. Morena, you are here with Fabian and Sister Sledge. And some more great music on the way. Bob Marley joining the fray. A bit of Oasis and Lost Lonely Boys for now. We're going to go even more exciting than Sister Sledge. And we're going to go to a party with fireworks with Katy Perry. It's the Big Breakfast Show on the Coromandel's CFM.

0: Bob Marley, One Love, Coromandel's finest, CFM 617 is on the clock. Atamari, you're here with Fabian. A quick bin reminder is on the way in 6 minutes time. Local news with John Freer is coming up at 6:30. On the way, some Oasis, Lost Lonely Boys and some Alison Moyet.
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Hey, you're here with Fabian. I did promise a quick bin reminder. Well, it is a Tuesday, 21st of July, and 6:23 on the clock. Tuesday, Whangamata, North, Onimana, or Porterere and Whetianga, putting out your red littered rubbish bin. Put the tag on correctly and your food scrap bin can go out beside it as well.

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1: In this update, Andy Burnham has become the British Prime Minister, the fifth leader for the UK in 4 years. The former Manchester Mayor and former Labour Cabinet Minister was formally invited by King Charles to form a government in a private meeting at Buckingham Palace. Data out today is expected to show inflation's hit a two-year high. Stats NZ is releasing consumer price index figures for the June quarter at 10:45 a.m. Labour's promising not to repeal the government's new planning laws, but will make some changes if elected to government. Chris Hipkins says Labour will set out what changes it will make in due course. New Zealand's still the world's largest single country dairy exporter, but the US is catching up, sitting third behind us and the European Union. Public submissions are being sought on this year's Fatal Bay of Plenty landslides, including whether enough was done to warn people. Eight people died in January after the landslide struck a property in Papamoa, and several hours later when a slip crashed into a campground at the base of Mount Maunganui. That's news.
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4: Last year, golf's most recent superstar and Open Championship winner Ryan Fox donated $60,000 to charities across the Hauraki district. Now his fans are hoping next time round he will return to show off his latest trophy, the famous Claret Jug. Waihee Golf Club captain Andy Roach admitted to being a little under the weather yesterday after getting up in the early hours to watch Fox's stunning victory at England's Royal Birkdale course.
5: To come through in a clutch situation like that at the end, I'm just so excited for him, and the fact that he did it by birding the last when he needed to, and delivered the goods, I think that's outstanding.
4: When asked if he thought about the chances of golf's most revered trophy ending up in the district, Andy provided his thoughts.
5: I'd love to think that we could get a crack at it. I'm not sure if he would be allowed to bring it out this part of the world, but wouldn't that be exciting to see the Claret Jug here?
4: That is Waihee Golf Club Captain Andy Roach. We have a full interview with him on the CFM website. Police have confirmed they are investigating an incident at Fitianga's Monkey House Lounge and Cabaret early on Sunday morning. It has been alleged that a group of men intimidated a female DJ who was performing at the time. Molly Parker saying she was terrified. Owners of the venue have posted that they could not make a formal comment due to the ongoing investigation, but they did describe the alleged incident as tarnishing their performance and guest experience by unacceptable behaviour. An acknowledgement of 50 years' service to the Order of St John for Hauraki Coromandel member Bruce MacDonald. The highly respected member received his certificate and medal at the weekend from Coromandel Member of Parliament Scott Simpson. The local order recognised several of its volunteers and professionals at the awards event who work across the local community. Grace O'Malley's Irish Inn in Fitianga opens daily at noon. I'm John Freer for Coromandel CFM.
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6: 6:35, the Coromandel CFM. Happy Tuesday, 21st of July. Partly cloudy, clearing to fine this afternoon, and just light gentle winds today. Marine forecast, southeasterly 10 this morning, easing variable 5 this afternoon. Southwesterly 10 knots developing this evening. Sea is slight, easterly swell 0.5 metre is dying out. Today's high will reach 15 degrees this afternoon. Right now a chilly 7 degrees in Karangahake and 8 in Matarangi.
7: Just add coffee. 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

Misty Frequencies with Shafu on the Coromandel's CFM. 6:43 is on the clock. Happy Tuesday. We're going to jump right now to our community notices thanks to Smart Bins. Ngāti Tamatera invite you to a community wānanga, a mātauranga Māori approach to climate resilience.

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Private Eyes, Hall and Oates on the Coromandel's CFM. 6:51 is on the clock, and you could win a French-style lunch for two. We're giving away two tickets valued at $120 to the Mercury Bay Lions Le Lunch happening Saturday the 8th of August. Enter now at our Facebook page, Coromandel's CFM, and Jude will draw the winner this Friday.

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2: In this update, the new Prime Minister of Britain is vowing to be a circuit breaker for the UK, building a new economy to tackle the cost of living. Andy Burnham's become the country's fifth leader in 4 years, replacing Sir Keir Starmer. Speaking outside 10 Downing Street, he says he'll bring the biggest changes in the last 40 years, starting tomorrow.
3: We will help more young people into work by changing the education system, and we will build more council homes. That is the fair, sustainable way to bring the welfare bill down.
2: The government says some council iwi agreements have gone beyond the initial intention of the law, allowing them. Existing iwi partnerships will be tossed out with new planning laws, despite the government initially planning to allow councils to keep existing agreements. RMA Reform Parliamentary Undersecretary Simon Court says the agreements were initially supposed to be about planning matters. He says in some cases it instead shifted to co-governance models.
4: There were expanded roles and appointments, and ratepayers were funding a lot of this participation in a way that is unacceptable to most ratepayers.
2: We'll learn more today about how the war on Iran has affected New Zealand's inflation. Stats NZ is releasing its latest CPI headline inflation rate at 10:45 this morning, comparing prices between April and June against the same period last year. Hopes the government's $60 million pledge to keep Golden Bay's cement pumping will be the catalyst for regulatory change. The Whangarei plant supplies 60% of the country's concrete and is our only cement manufacturing facility. Owner Fletcher Building was toying with a move to imports, but is now committed to investing at least $150 million itself in the plant by at least 2040. The Employers and Manufacturers Associations, Alan McDonald, says we need to consider looking at our critical industries and how they provide the country with resilience. That's news.
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2: In sport, an undisclosed injury has forced shot putter Jack O'Gill to pull out of the Commonwealth Games starting in Glasgow on Thursday. The NZOC says the incident happened warming up for a meet in Madrid last Friday. Tom Walsh and Nick Palmer remain New Zealand's representatives in the event. To the Tour de France. A knock-knock joke with a flat punchline for some at cycling's biggest race. Questions have been raised over Sunday's 2am and 5am anti-doping tests of two-time winner Jonas Vingegaard, who exited after stage 15, and race leader and defending champion Tadej Pogacar. The independent agency collecting the samples is standing by the decision, saying correct procedures were followed. At Sport, I'm Jodie Gill.
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7: Thank you, Lockerbie Estate. 704 Coromandel CFM. Partly cloudy with a few early morning showers. Clearing to fine this afternoon. Marine forecast southeasterlies easing to 10 knots this morning, then right down variable 5 knots this afternoon. Southwesterly 10 developing this evening. Sea is slight. Easterly swell half a metre is dying out. Today's high reaching just 15 degrees, currently 9 in Waiomu. It is 10 in Corroglen.
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on the Coromandel's CFM. Good morning. You're here with Fabian. Local news on the way at 7:30 this morning. Ryan Fox, the Open Championship win, has Hauraki locals hoping the claret jug could soon be visiting the district. Police are investigating an alleged incident. An incident involving a female DJ at the Monkey House over the weekend with some really disrespectful behaviour that's gone on. Lots of naming and shaming going down online. We'll keep it a bit more above level here on CFM, but really disappointing by the locals who were involved in that, regardless of how it all turns out. A Hauraki Coromandel St John volunteer has been recognised for an incredible 50 years of service, and all the details and more coming up in the local news at 7:30 with John Freer. The Bee Gees on the way shortly. This is Uncle Cracker. CFM Job Spot coming up in two songs' time.

Cara Mandel, CFM, Uncle Cracker drifts in away there from 2002. You're here with Fabian, the CFM job spot is just around the corner. Right now though, we're going to do a little bit of a throwback to the mid-70s. And if you like your 70s music, you'll have a splash of 60s and 50s. Well, check out CFM Retro. 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

0: Yeah, I'm a big fan of the 70s, Coromandel CFM. 7:18 is on the clock, Tuesday, 21st of July. It's the Big Breakfast Show, thanks to the Coromandel Lifestyle Centre. 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

0: Steve Winwood with Valerie on the Coromandel's CFM. It's Tuesday. Quick bin reminder, Whangamata, North Onemana or Poitere and Whitianga, please put out your red lidded rubbish bins with your pay-as-you-go tag.
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0: All right, low tide was just over an hour ago. 6:10 was the low tide this morning. High tide, 12:30pm lunchtime today. As we hit the high tide at 12:30, another low this evening at 6:25pm. 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
1: Taking it slowly, I'm afraid to be lonely. 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
1: In this update, the new Prime Minister of Britain is vowing to be a circuit breaker for the UK, building a new economy to tackle the cost of living. Andy Burnham's become the country's fifth leader in 4 years, replacing Sir Keir Starmer. The government says some council iwi agreements have gone beyond the initial intention of the law allowing them. Existing iwi partnerships will be tossed out with new planning laws, despite the government initially planning to allow councils to keep existing agreements. We'll learn more today about how the war on Iran has affected New Zealand's inflation. Stats NZ is releasing its latest CPI headline inflation rate at 10:45 this morning, comparing prices between April and June against the same period last year. Hopes the government's $60 million pledge to keep Golden Bay cement pumping will be the catalyst for regulatory change. The Employers and Manufacturers Association's Alan McDonald says we need to consider how looking after our critical industries will provide the country with resilience. That's news.
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4: Last year, golf's most recent superstar and Open Championship winner Ryan Fox donated $60,000 to charities across the Hauraki district. Now his fans are hoping next time round he will return to show off his latest trophy, the famous Claret Jug. Waihee Golf Club captain Andy Roach admitted to being a little under the weather yesterday after getting up in the early hours to watch Fox's stunning victory at England's Royal Birkdale course.
5: To come through in a clutch situation like that at the end, I'm just so excited for him, and the fact that he did it by birding the last when he needed to, and delivered the goods, I think that's outstanding.
4: When asked if he thought about the chances of golf's most revered trophy ending up in the district, Andy provided his thoughts.
5: I'd love to think that we could get a crack at it. I'm not sure if he would be allowed to bring it out this part of the world, but wouldn't that be exciting to see the Claret Jug here?
4: That is Waihee Golf Club Captain Andy Roach. We have a full interview with him on the CFM website. Police have confirmed they are investigating an incident at Whitianga's Monkey House Lounge and Cabaret early on Sunday morning. It has been alleged that a group of men intimidated a female DJ who was performing at the time. Molly Parker saying she was terrified. Owners of the venue have posted that they could not make a formal comment due to the ongoing investigation, but they did describe the alleged incident as tarnishing their performance and guest experience by unacceptable behaviour. An acknowledgement of 50 years' service to the Order of St John for Hauraki Coromandel member Bruce MacDonald. The highly respected member received his certificate and medal at the weekend from Coromandel Member of Parliament Scott Simpson. The local order recognised several of its volunteers and professionals at the awards event who work across the local community. Grace O'Malley's Irish Inn in Whitianga opens daily at noon. I'm John Freer for Coromandel CFM.

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A few issues happening with the computer at the moment, so I'll get on to those as soon as I can. For now, let's enjoy a little bit, maybe, of the Pet Shop Boys on your live and local Coromandel CFM.

0: 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You're live and local with Fabian. Well, I love it when computers go on and have a bit of a hissy fit, a bit of a silly situation, but hey, I think I've got the computers all rebooted and ready to go and able to continue the best breakfast, the best music variety here on the Big Breakfast Show, thanks to the Coromandel Lifestyle Centre. Fingers crossed this works. Are you with me? Can we do it together? Let's go.
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Charles and Eddie, Would I Lie to You on the Coromandel CFM. You're here with Fabian, a recently refreshed, rebooted computer system here and feeling a lot happier behind the mic. Don't you love it when technology just goes wrong and your adrenaline spikes, and if it's your phone, you just, you know, you might mutter a few curse words and get a bit angry at it, but when it's a computer and people are listening live and I'm like, oh, my friends are out there, my family, ah, well, it is all settled and good to go. 8 o'clock news, sport and local weather is on the way. A song request has come through for a bit of Paramore this morning to kids going back to school. So this is a song for you returning to school today. Bit of Paramore still into you on the Coromandel CFM.

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2: In this update, a new era of British politics has arrived at Downing Street, with Andy Burnham vowing to put people before politics. The former Manchester mayor and Labour cabinet minister has become Britain's fifth leader in 4 years. He wants to make politics more about problem solving than point scoring, taking power out of government and into the hands of the people.
3: Where we put life's essentials back under stronger public control to make them affordable again, industrializing Britain.
2: Data out today is expected to show inflation's hit a two-year high. Stats NZ is releasing consumer price index figures for the June quarter at 10:45 a.m. The government says some council iwi agreements have become out of scope and unfit for purpose. Its latest Resource Management Act reforms will scrap these deals and replace them with new, narrowly scoped iwi participation agreements. The RMA Reform Parliamentary Under-Secretary Simon Court says it had initially allowed some existing agreements to transfer over into the new system.
4: What happened was a whole bunch of councils, iwi and hapu, decided they were going to stand up a whole lot of new agreements before the new system takes effect.
2: Work on Wellington's Moa Point treatment plant will be carried out throughout today, with residents warned it may briefly cause a strong smell. It's scheduled to take place between 9 a.m. and 1 p.m. Health New Zealand has revealed it's referred 18 cases of inappropriate access to the Privacy Commissioner since 2024. Data released to our newsroom under the Official Information Act shows 12 cases were reported in 2024 alone. The Commissioner's revealed about a quarter of all reported privacy breaches relate to employees browsing clients' personal information. Deputy Privacy Commissioner Liz McPherson says any case is concerning.
5: Unfortunately, humans like to have a look at things, and this might seem to be innocuous, but can cause real harm to them.
2: That's news.
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2: In sport, shot putter Jack O'Gill has withdrawn from the Glasgow Commonwealth Games with an undisclosed injury. The NZOC reports the setback occurred while warming up for a meet in Madrid last Friday. The three-time Olympian and the silver medalist from the 2022 Games has competed twice this year at the New Zealand Nationals in March and Oceania Championships in May. Tom Walsh and Nick Palmer remain as New Zealand's representatives in the event. The independent agency carrying out Tour de France anti-doping tests on the leaders at the likes of 2 a.m. and 5 a.m. on Sunday are standing by their decision, saying correct procedures were followed. Former English football player and manager Kevin Keegan has died of cancer at the age of 75. That's sport. I'm Jodie Gill.
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9: Cheers, Lockerbie Estate, 805 Coromandel CFM. Partly cloudy today. A few early morning showers clearing to much finer through the late morning and into the afternoon. Southerlies today. Marine forecast, they've got a little bit of southeasterly 10 knots through the morning, easing to variable 5 knots this afternoon. Southwesterly 10 developing later this evening. Sea is slight, easterly swell of half a metre is going to die out as well. That high in the sunshine this afternoon, just 15, currently 9 in Waitakaruru. It is 10 degrees in Kualtunu.
10: Just add coffee. It's the Big Breakfast on the Coromandel CFM with the Coromandel Lifestyle Centre. 4 stores in one and always worth the visit.
9: Well, time for a quick song request from the late 70s. As we talk about the local news coming up at 8:30 this morning, a Hauraki Coromandel St John volunteer has been recognised for 50 years of service. Police are continuing an investigation into an incident at the Monkey House over the weekend. And Ryan Fox's golfing feats may be coming to town. Let's enjoy it. Santana, this is for you, Mr. Fleming.

absolute rocking number there from the late 70s, Coromandel CFM, appreciating all the song requests and local people out there enjoying the best music variety. 8:09 is our time, and like many of you, yesterday I woke up to headlines about an incident at a Whitianga venue that is now the subject of a police investigation. I'm not going to comment on the allegations themselves. That's a matter for police, and everyone deserves the fair process while those facts are established. But in my humble opinion, any man who thinks that being strong, athletic, muscular, or powerful that somehow gives them the right to intimidate, threaten, or lay a hand on a woman is quite frankly pathetic. It's not strength, that's a weakness, and women deserve better. And as blokes, we should be holding ourselves and our mates to a much higher standard. Also, on a personal note, I want to send my very best wishes to Molly and Casper and the team at the Monkey House. My family and I spent several afternoons and evenings over the school holidays, and my kids and I absolutely loved dancing, singing along, enjoying incredible live entertainment. They worked tirelessly to bring acts and great nights out to our peninsula, and I know many of us appreciate what they do. So hopefully the police investigation provides everyone with the answers they deserve, and in the meantime, let's continue to support our local venues, our local musos, our local entertainers, treat each other with respect, and remember that one person or one group's poor behaviour should never define an entire community. Another song request coming through here this morning. This one's for you, Mr. Roberts.

Coromandel CFM. Yes, that Mr. Roberts out there. You've got a killer surname. Absolutely love that song request. And a shout out to my son, who also is a huge fan of that song. He also happens to be he's a Master Roberts, isn't he? Celebration shout out is on the way in 4 minutes' time. And some great music birthdays to celebrate, and a great comedian, and also a local birthday to celebrate. Looking forward to celebrating one that's in the Gold Coast with a strong Coromandel link, though. So stay tuned. If you want to join our celebration shout out, thanks to Flowers on Pollen in Thames, sending love. Always trust them to send you love. 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

0: 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Thanks to Flowers on Pollen, Thames. 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
1: Yes, I trust them to send love, a beautiful shop in the main and the heart of thriving pollen in Thames. Well, some great birthdays to celebrate today. Yusuf Islam, formerly known as Cat Stevens, great English singer-songwriter. I remember the days. Celebrating his 78th birthday. One of the greatest comedians, actors of all time. I love him. Robin Williams from Good Will Hunting, Mrs. Doubtfire. Good morning, Vietnam! Oh, fantastic actor there as well. Paloma Faith, UK singer, Only Love Can Hurt Like This, was number one. I think in Australia, maybe New Zealand, got in the top five as well. Celebrating her 45th birthday. Turning our celebration shout out now to a local celebration. Well, a local of sorts. Birthday wishes to my mum, Pam Patangata. Happy birthday. Currently in hospital, but so much love coming through. Love from your daughter, Julie. And Pam, hope things are going well for you over in the Gold Coast. But hey, strong Coromandel love and Ottawa coming your way. Seal is on the way shortly on your Live and Local CFM.
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Fly like an eagle with Seal on the Coromandel CFM. It is 8:26 now, just ticked over on my clock. You're here with Fabian. A big shout out to all those people that are texting and emailing me at the moment with showing words of support towards what I said earlier about men's violence against women. It's no excuse. It's just disgusting. And it's really great to know that people out there agree and support it and want everyone to be a lot better and just enjoy living and respect people and all that good stuff. So I'm pretty happy with that. Thanks for the messages. Appreciate your support. Local news on the way right after Anastasia.

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1: In this update, a new era of British politics has arrived at Downing Street, with Andy Burnham vowing to put people before politics. The former Manchester mayor and Labour cabinet minister has become Britain's fifth leader in 4 years. Data out today is expected to show inflation's hit a two-year high. Stats NZ is releasing consumer price index figures for the June quarter at 10:45 this morning. The government says some council EWI agreements have become out of scope and unfit for purpose. Its latest Resource Management Act reforms will scrap these deals and replace them with new narrowly scoped EWI participation agreements. Work on Wellington's Moore Point treatment plant will be carried out throughout today, with residents warned it may briefly cause a strong smell. It's scheduled to take place between 9am and 1pm. Health New Zealand has referred 18 cases of inappropriate access to the Privacy Commissioner since 2024. That's news.
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13: Last year, golf's most recent superstar and Open Championship winner Ryan Fox donated $60,000 to charities across the Hauraki district. Now his fans are hoping next time round he will return to show off his latest trophy, the famous Claret Jug. Waihi Golf Club captain Andy Roach admitted to being a little under the weather yesterday after getting up in the early hours to watch Fox's stunning victory at England's Royal Birkdale course.
14: To come through in a clutch situation like that at the end, I'm just so excited for him, and the fact that he did it by birding the last when he needed to, and delivered the goods, I think that's outstanding.
13: When asked if he thought about the chances of golf's most revered trophy ending up in the district, Andy provided his thoughts.
14: I'd love to think that we could get a crack at it. I'm not sure if you would be allowed to bring it out this part of the world, but wouldn't that be exciting to see the Claret Jug here?
13: That is Waihi Golf Club captain Andy Roach. We have a full interview with him on the CFM website. Police have confirmed they are investigating an incident at Whitianga's Monkey House Lounge and Cabaret early on Sunday morning. It has been alleged that a group of men intimidated a female DJ who was performing at the time. Molly Parker saying she was terrified. Owners of the venue have posted that they could not make a formal comment due to the ongoing investigation, but they did describe the alleged incident as tarnishing their performance and guest experience by unacceptable behaviour. An acknowledgement of 50 years' service to the Order of St John for Hauraki Coromandel member Bruce MacDonald. The highly respected member received his certificate and medal at the weekend from Coromandel Member of Parliament Scott Simpson. The local order recognised several of its volunteers and professionals at the awards event who work across the local community. Grace O'Malley's Irish Inn in Whitianga opens daily at noon. I'm John Freer for Coromandel CFM.
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8: Thank you, Lockerbie. It is 8:35, Coromandel CFM. Partly cloudy today with a few showers this morning. Should all clear away to be rather fine this afternoon. Marine forecast, southeasterly 10 this morning. Easing variable 5 knots this afternoon. Southwesterly of 10 may develop later this evening. Sea is slight easterly swell. Half a metre is dying out and flattening out. Well, today's high 15 degrees this afternoon. Currently 10 in Kaiawa and in Whitianga.
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Morena, you're here with Fabian, and you could win a French-style lunch for two. We're giving away two tickets valued at $120 to the Mercury Bay Lions Le Lunch on Saturday, the 8th of August. Enter right now at the Coromandel CFM Facebook page. 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What a great team. Time for a bit of Kiwi music. Brooke Fraser. It is 8:40 and the day is slowly finding up. I'm going to put the kettle on for the big breakfast show thanks to the Coromandel Lifestyle Centre on CFM.

Cara Mandel's CFM, Feeling Better with Brooke Fraser. It's Tuesday, the 21st of July. A new community notice just came over my desk. Let's have a look at it. Disaster Ready Church Program. Okay. This is 9 practical steps to prepare. It is happening this Sunday, 11:15, the 25th of July. The speaker is Luana Topu, and this is at the Whitianga Community Church, 2 Cook Drive in Whitianga, with lunch being provided. 9 practical steps to prepare families in homes. It is from 10 a.m. till 12:30 p.m. this Sunday, 26th of July.

0: An update there at the Whitianga Town Hall. Seems to be multiple events happening. Seems to be Saturday, 11:15 at the Whitianga Community Church. It seems to be this Sunday from 10 until 12 at the Whitianga Town Hall. Refreshments provided there. 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
0: Well, that was confusing. I've now put a dividing line. So, yes, Saturday, 11:15 at the Whitianga Community Church, and then on Sunday from 10 till 12:30 at the Whitianga Town Hall.
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2: In this update, Andy Burnham's arrival at number 10 Downing Street is seen as a big shift for Britain. The former Manchester mayor and Labour cabinet minister has become the UK's seventh prime minister in a decade. He's replaced Sir Keir Starmer, who resigned after a collapse in public support. UK political commentator Adam Bolton says Burnham's cabinet appointments so far bring a very different face to the British government.
3: Not least because, frankly, Andy Burnham is a confident and good communicator in comparison to Sir Keir Starmer, who often appeared rather robotic, even constipated.
2: We'll find out how much the war in Iran's impacted our economy later this morning. Stats NZ is releasing inflation figures which will compare prices between April and June against the same period last year. Economists expect it to surge to somewhere around 4 to 4.1%. BNZ Chief Economist Mike Jones says this quarter is all about fuel. Eight companies controlled by so-called Wellington mega landlord Matthew Ryan are in court-ordered receivership. Business Desk reports more than 70 properties are owned by the companies, which all appear to relate to property investment or development. A New Zealand clinical study found plant-based weight loss alternatives can stimulate the same hormones targeted by the likes of Ozempic and Wegovy. CaloCurb researchers say participants lost an average of nearly 4 kilos over 6 months, compared with less than half a kilo for those taking a placebo. The natural GLP-1 activator is made from kiwi hops and vegetable oil and is designed to preserve lean muscle. CaloCurb CEO Sarah Kennedy says it's changed the conversation around weight loss.
4: GLP-1 is actually a natural hormone we make, but with the synthetics you're injecting them in. With CaloCurb, we're stimulating them naturally. We're super stimulating them to make you eat less.
2: That's news.
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2: In sport, golfer Ryan Fox is beginning the transition from celebration to contemplation on life as a major champion. The Open champion is back at his base in Florida after pulling an all-nighter in the wake of victory at Royal Birkdale. Fox says he doesn't feel different but knows that's contrary to the reality.
8: I know that my life is going to change pretty significantly in the next couple of months. You know, obviously, it's the highlight of my career. The stuff that comes with being a major champion, I probably don't even comprehend yet. So I've got all of that to figure out. It'll be probably a bit daunting.
2: The agency carrying out early morning anti-doping tests, which left Tour de France riders frustrated, maintains correct procedures were followed. The race leaders were woken with requests for samples on Sunday at 2 a.m. and 5 a.m. That's sport. I'm Jodie Gill.
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10: Good morning, Ata Marie. Partly cloudy with a few early morning showers, hopefully all clearing away shortly to be much finer this afternoon. Marine forecast, southeasterly 10 knots this morning, easing down variable 5 knots this afternoon. Southwesterly 10 developing again for a time this evening. Sea is slight, easterly swell of 0.5 metre is dying out. Today's high 15 degrees. Right now we are 11 degrees in Ngatia, we are 11 degrees in Tairua.
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0: 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Thanks to Philip Hart, Chartered Accountant, on the Coromandel CFM.
1: Cheers, Philip Hart. 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
2: 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Tomorrow's a brand new day. That's what they say.

0: John Ferris, Coromandel, CFM, Atamaria, you're here with Fabian, 9:20 on the clock. What is going on with Age Concern Hauraki Coromandel? The answer, so much is going on. Events, activities, connections, support, they do so much. I'm keen to catch up with Joe in the next 10 minutes, find out all the good things going on in our community that you can get involved in thanks to Age Concern Hauraki Coromandel.
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1: Say la vie with Robbie Neville there. Love that song. Good to dance around too. It is 9:26. You're here with Fabian Coromandel, CFM. And yes, Trade Zone in Thames. Our low tide was 3 hours ago at 6:10 this morning. We're on the way towards the high at 12:30 this afternoon. That's a high tide at 12:30 p.m. with another low at 6:25 this evening. I'll be catching up with Joe from Age Concern Hauraki Coromandel right after a little bit of Delamitri. Delamitri, I believe, are also going to be touring New Zealand shortly if you like your Scottish duos. It's Coromandel CFM.

0: Morena, the Coromandel CFM. You're live and local with Fabian. I have Joe on the line from Age Concern Hauraki Coromandel. How are you, Joe?
1: I'm doing well, thanks, Fabian. How are you?
0: I'm doing all right. It's been remiss of me not to speak to you more often because a huge part of our community spends a lot of their time engaging in activities, information that you provide, and it's huge across our whole region. So, Joe, what's top of mind for you with Age Concern Hauraki Coromandel at the moment?
1: Okay, we've just received funding for our following year for our Staying Safe driver refresher courses, so that's really neat. So we're just getting organised to hold 5 more courses over the next 12 months, or it could be 6, we're not sure. And the first one's going to be in Thames on the 14th of September. Then we've got Pairoa on the 12th of November. Then we're definitely holding another 3, Coromandel Town, Whirianga and Whangamata, but venues and dates yet to be decided on that. So the Staying Safe, the classroom-based refresher course, there's no test or exams. You just sit and listen to Marianne, who's our facilitator, who is so entertaining and so informative. And yeah, it's just a wonderful 4 hours where you just learn and refresh on all the road rules and codes and little hints she gives us. Like summer ice, a lot of people don't know what summer ice is on the road, and it's actually when there's been a long dry period and suddenly the rain comes and there's diesel and grease on the road and it becomes lethally slippery. So all these little hints she puts in the way, so that's really neat that we've got that funding now for another year, and that's through NZTA we're in partnership with, so that's really, really great.
0: Well, that's fantastic.
1: Yeah, and then we've collaborated with Pearl Movements, which is an exercise program that's been designed and run by Francine and I, and we've got a taster morning coming up in Ngātia this Friday, and that's going to be for anybody that just wants to be aware of their strength and balance. And so that's in the Hauraki Plains Cooperating Parish, 3 Darlington Street in Ngātia on Friday from 10 till 11. And then, of course, we've got all our other steady-as-you-go groups that happen around the peninsula. And, yeah, it's very exciting what's happening. So, yeah, and our accredited visiting service, of course, that chugs along in every single town around the peninsula and Hauraki Plains. And, yeah, we're a busy little crew of 3.
0: Well, Joe, it sounds really, really busy. Everything you've said so far, I've just opened up the Pearl Ngātia, the Staying Safe refresher course in Thames. I'm on your Facebook page, which is Age Concern Hauraki Coromandel on Facebook. Nice and easy to find. You have a great website, which is ACHC for Age Concern Hauraki Coromandel, achc.org.nz. There are events, community services, all fun, engaging, and adding value and resilience, I guess, to our community.
1: Absolutely.
0: Well, I appreciate your time. I hope you go well. Stay safe. Keep up the good work. And to everybody that's interested in developing themselves as drivers, as dancers, moving well, check out Age Concern Hauraki Coromandel. Get involved. Go out there. Bring your friends. Ring your friends. Tell them all about it. Thank you for your time, Joe.
1: Lovely. Thanks so much, Fabian.

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1: All right, it's Tuesday, 21st of July, 9:37. Now, if it's the 21st today, it means tomorrow is Wednesday, the 22nd of July, where the Paidoa Probus Club are having their monthly meeting. 10 a.m. at the Elim Church, 77 Station Road in Paidoa. Guest speaker Chris and or Darren, the council, dog, rangers, all are welcome for the Paidoa Probus Club monthly meeting tomorrow, Wednesday, from 10 at the Elim Church in Paidoa. Well, I love a bit of Kiwi music. Always have, always will. And if you want to add to our best music variety, it doesn't have to be Kiwi, but it can be. Roscoe from Pukekaua, I got a song from you earlier that's going in after 10.

of a retro flashback there with Neil Diamond, Cherry Cherry. There's also a little shout out there to Stu Pedley. If you love your 60s music and you want to hear a bit more of it, you can do so via the Coromandel CFM app, and you'll find there 24/7 our own

0: Retro Station, CFM Retro. Well, a bit more modern on the way next. We have some Sugar Babes with a great song, Overload, which actually only features two chords. It's one of those two-chord songs that has survived nearly 30 years now. And Tiki Tane following up after the Sugar Babes here on CFM.
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It's on my mind, Kiwi, a legendary piece of music there with Tikitane. Ed Sheeran is on the way next before 10 o'clock news, sport and local weather. I'm looking forward to catching up with Mark Milmine of the Coromandel Lifestyle Centre after 10. Also keen to catch up, hopefully, with Sam Wolford of Legacy NZ and talk a little bit about the fish Tarakihi and when they do their spawning and breeding, and talk about the commercial laws around the Tarakihi in our waters. So keen to get a bit more learning and a bit of celebrating. This is Ed Sheeran, camera on CFM.

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2: In this update, the government says there is no treaty principles clause in the new Resource Management Act's planning system. Its latest RMA reforms will scrap iwi council deals and replace them with new narrowly scoped iwi participation agreements. Plans between councils and iwi will now focus on identifying sites of cultural significance. RMA Reform Minister Chris Bishop says there's a narrowly scoped goal in the bill relating to Māori.
3: Around giving effect to local iwi interests and protection of Māori land, which I think most Kiwis would say is pretty important after the alienation of 150 years.
2: Cautious optimism from economists that inflation will start falling after today. Stats NZ is releasing CPI figures for the June quarter later this morning. They're expected to reflect the impact of the Iran war, along with other cost pressures like rates and utility costs. Economists are picking the inflation rate will be around 4%. BNZ chief economist Mike Jones says based on their forecasts, this should be the peak.
4: We've got inflation next quarter in Q3 coming down to 3.8, and then it tails away through the threes, gets back in the Reserve Bank's band about the middle of next year.
2: We're being told ambition is what's missing from our energy sector. The Green Party's campaigning on a state-owned power company called Kiwi Power, which will focus on building reliable capacity like hydro and biomass. It says it'll cost about $980 million over 4 years. Rewiring Aotearoa CEO Mike Casey says the company is a good alternative to the government's proposed LNG terminal.
5: I just feel like the Greens have really shaved off their dreadlocks on this one. There's also some really well-thought through energy policy around how we price the energy system and make it cheaper for New Zealanders.
2: Work on Wellington's Moa Point treatment plant will be carried out throughout today, with residents warned it may briefly cause a strong smell. It's scheduled to take place between now and 1 p.m. And Andy Burnham has become Britain's fifth leader in 4 years. He's appointed former Defence Secretary John Healey as Chancellor. That's news.
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2: In sport, weary from a sleepless night of celebrations, golfer Ryan Fox is still coming to grips with his Open Championship victory at Royal Birkdale. He's returned to his Florida base, having hauled both the claret jug and a replica across the Atlantic as carry-on luggage. Fox has outlined the impact of hearty celebrations.
8: I've been in better shape, to be honest, but it's all worth it. Finished up about 3 o'clock, and I had a pickup at 4:15 to go to the airport in Manchester. I just decided at that point I wasn't going to bed. It was just going to be easier to pull an all-nighter.
2: Boxer Wendell Stanley has withdrawn from the New Zealand team for the Commonwealth Games starting in Glasgow on Thursday. The NZOC governing body says the decision is based around a private matter. That's sport. I'm Malcolm Jordan.
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11: 10.05, Coromandel CFM. 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It's partly cloudy out there with a few little isolated showers, but hey, it's clearing to really fine later this morning and a beautiful afternoon is on the cards. Marine forecast, southeasterly 10 this morning, easing variable 5 this afternoon. Southwesterly 10 developing this evening. Sea is slight today. With a high of 15 degrees, we are 10 in Hikutaya, currently 13 along the 309.
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0: It's the Coromandel CFM. Good morning. You're here with Fabian. I have Mark from the Coromandel Lifestyle Centre in the studio. How are you, Mark?
1: Great, thank you.
0: I mean, I'm feeling great as well, and probably that's because I've had probably, I think, 3 weeks now of the most comfortable sleeps on my brand new memory foam curved pillow that I got from the Lifestyle Centre from your big Beds R Us sleepyhead section.
1: Good on you. Yes, I sleep with a contour pillow as well and love it. I actually was talking to my wife the other day that I got that pillow when we first started selling beds out of 100% Thames. So that makes it 8 years old, and the memory foam just keeps coming back. It is as comfortable today as it is the day I got it 8 years ago, and I wouldn't be without it.
0: I mean, it's also bigger than my last pillow, which I quite like. I've got room to roll around in the night. And for me, I hurt my neck a few months ago. This pillow has really supported me in that space. So for health, I consider it a huge investment in my sleeping.
1: Absolutely. The contour pillow, I find, just makes sure that your spine is perfectly aligned when you're sleeping. And well, sleep is so important for your wellness, and good on you.
0: Also, popping into store and trying out the different pillows is always an experience.
1: Absolutely. We've had customers who have fallen asleep trying out the beds and the pillows.
0: I was told that at the time. I couldn't believe it. But once I tried the pillow, I sort of got it, because you're trying the comfiest beds and the comfiest pillows. And it's a bit quiet. Your staff are really lovely. They sit you up and then they leave and give you space.
1: Absolutely. No one wants a salesperson hovering over them while they're trying out something. It's a fairly vulnerable thing to be lying on a bed in a store. So yeah, that's part of what we do, is we let you get on with it without somebody hovering over you.
0: Well, outside of bedroom talk, I want to jump into the appliance space.
1: Correct, yeah. So we're on our last day of the big brands, big deals sale. But on top of that, we're in the final days of clearing our last season TVs. And for listeners who are in the market for a new TV, there is probably no better time to buy it between now and Black Friday, because our last season TVs will be going out. And on panel for panel, they're usually $200 or $300 cheaper than the incoming model with the same features. So why not save that money? Great time to buy TVs right now.
0: I mean, in terms of the technology we're getting in 2025, 2026, if you're looking at, you know, last season's model, is it still infinitely better than 10 years ago's model?
1: Oh, absolutely. Yeah, so a major trade-up for most customers, and the increments are very small from year to year. So you're not missing out on much, but you're saving heaps.
0: All right, well, I like what I'm hearing. Give me one more thing that I can talk about at Joan Gaskell Drive, the Coromandel Lifestyle Centre.
1: Yeah, last few days of the Dansk Mobile Lounge sale as well. So up to 50% off Dansk Mobile Lounge suites, lounge chairs, sofas, anything to do with your living room. And that finishes on Saturday.
0: Well, pop in. You've got a new roundabout going in. It's a little bit fresh, the roundabout, but you reckon it'll be finished in at least a month?
1: It's messy, but we're open. And the result is going to be amazing, to be able to turn right heading out of town into the Lifestyle Centre, the Beds R Us side. It's going to be revolutionary.
0: Hey, rockin'. Appreciate your time as always, Mark from the Coromandel Lifestyle Centre. 4 stores in 1, always worth a visit, and bringing us our Big Breakfast Show Monday to Friday. You guys are legends. Thank you.
1: Always a pleasure. Thanks.

0: The Coromandel's CFM 1023 is on the clock. You're live and local with Fabian and really enjoying the Big Breakfast Show today. Enjoying that I'm seeing the cameras, the CFM Eye in the Sky cameras across Hauraki, Whangamata, the Mercury Bay. I'm seeing a lot of sunshine slowly bleeding through those clouds as they dissipate on the way to what's going to be a really lovely afternoon. I'm looking forward to getting out, maybe even doing a bit of sneaky sunbathing and getting a bit of vitamin D absorption going on, feeling like a solar panel. Well, we can pretend, can't we? Pink is on the way next. We're going to have some Dragon in the middle. We're going to catch up with Sam Wilford of Legacy NZ.
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1: Morena, the Coromandel CFM. You're here with Fabian. On the line, Sam Wolford of Legacy NZ. How you going, Sam?
2: I'm great, Fabian. How about you?
1: Doing pretty well, actually. I mean, the winter's treated us to a lot of sunshine, and it looks to be a warm and dry summer on the cars, doesn't it?
2: It's looking really lovely. I mean, like, why do we go cruising in summer when we've got a beautiful winter to go out and play?
1: I appreciate that sentiment all the way through. Now, I do want to talk about something to do with our waters. We like to catch up at least once a month and talk about something topical. And I believe on your mind right now is the sexual maturity of Tarakihi. Take me through it.
2: Well, that's not quite how I would have introduced it. You're putting me on the spot there. I know we have been talking a bit about Tarakihi recently. Obviously, the way it's being managed, the fisheries being managed, is up for consultation, and it closes on the 24th of July. What we know is that 94% of Tarakihi have gone. They've been overfished. They've been taken from the waters. But what I thought we would talk about is, like you said, the sexual maturity of Tarakihi, because I think it's really important people understand productivity. And this has got nothing to do with how we're fishing or the amount that we're fishing. It's the age at which we take the fish. Now, currently, commercially, you can catch a fish that's 25 centimetres long. Now, that's their regulations, and that's what they have to do to be legal. But the reality is that for a Tarakihi to get to a point where it can reproduce, where it can actually add to the population size by producing eggs and sperm and that sort of thing, it has to be 33 centimetres. Now, for me, you know, that's a very big gap. That's basically about a year or two of lifetime to get from a juvenile fish, which we're currently catching, into a fish that can actually add to the population.
1: I can understand there being a bit of confusion there, Sam, because I know there's a lot of different animals. Like, you think a snapper, a really good-sized snapper, can be, you know, decades and decades old, whereas, say, a young tuna or marlin can be, you know, bigger than that snapper but be quite young. So your idea of getting rid of the age and getting rid of measurements like that and simply looking at, well, when can they reproduce, when can they contribute to a healthy population as a better lens?
2: Yeah, look, it's not about getting rid of the regulations, it's about aligning them. And you're right, you know, marlin, tuna, snapper, they all get the sexual productivity at a different stage in life or a different size. And so each fish has to be analysed separately. But for Tarakihi in particular, we know that 33 is about the size when they can actually reproduce. So if we aligned the minimum size limits with the chance of them to already reproduce, just by that simple regulation change, we're immediately going to have a more productive environment.
1: Okay, well, I know we've spoken about this before, but you said the best way to get change generally is to join your local fishing club, have the conversations there, and then I suppose that sort of grassroots pushes things and makes changes in the long run. Is that about right?
2: Yeah, look, it is always good to go to the fishing club. There's a lot of like-minded people, you know, fishermen love the ocean, so they want to talk about these things. But the other one is obviously go to the Legacy website, the homepage of our website. You can put in a submission right now. If you do that before the 24th of July, then the government will hear you. That's a really important one as well.
1: Sam Wolford, appreciate your time. Let's catch up again maybe in a fortnight. I'm keen to hear more about the orca and why the seasonal behaviour happens this way, as obviously we're seeing a lot more through the winter months. For now, I'll leave you be. Go well.
2: Yep, loved it. Thanks, Fabian.

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1: Thank you, Smart Bins. 10:41 is on the clock, and a charity concert is being held at the Whitianga Town Hall this Saturday. Voices Without Borders, opera, jazz singer, violinist, the risen Anita Prime. All the proceeds going towards Ngā Ihoa Aho, supporting children's education, well-being, and communities in Uganda and the Philippines. $25 a ticket can be purchased from Paper Plus in Whitianga City with the charity concert going on there. Now, there is also a fundraiser happening at Moana Taiari School. Moana Taiari School is going to have the beautiful CFM Michelle emceeing again this year. It sold out last year, and it was a wonderful event that is Beats by Bingo. It's back again this Saturday at the Thames on Kirkwood. Go and follow Moana Taiari School on Facebook. You get the email address, all the details, times, etc. Get there for a fantastic fundraiser event at Moana Taiari. It's going to be a wonderful, beautiful weekend once again.

0: Loving love letters. It is 10:49. Hamordale with Ta Aroha, otherwise known as Love Letters, a great new single, Kiwi single here on CFM. Almost time for me to love and leave you saying goodbye. Before that, some Diana Ross and a bit of Gary Wright coming up on the cards for CFM.
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Ross, the Coromandel CFM. Well, an upside down in my life is that when I grew up, my brothers all had long, big, flowing hair. Lots of them had curly, long hair, big and wavy. And I always had short hair. Then all of a sudden, time went on, they all cut their hair off and mine suddenly went long and flowing. Finally, the blooming long mullet I had grew out. I dyed it blonde at one point. It looked absolutely fantastic. The reason I bring this up is I'm saying goodbye on the Big Breakfast Show for you now, handing you over to Jude, whose midday mixtape today is all about hair, the big hair bands of the 80s. Four songs back to back to back to back with Jude from Midday. The studio is now yours, Jude. Enjoy your show. Enjoy the mic as we go out to some beautiful Gary Wright with his hauntingly stunning Dreamweaver intro. See you guys again tomorrow on the Big Breakfast Show, 6 o'clock. Thanks to the Coromandel Lifestyle Centre. 4 stores in 1, always worth a visit. I have just

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2: In this update and in breaking news, the inflation rate has risen again. Stats NZ data just out shows the Consumers Price Index has increased 4.1% in the year to the June quarter. That's up from 3.1% in December and March. The Reserve Bank targets an inflation rate of between 1 and 3% over the medium term. A payoff for farmers as resource management reform enters its final stages. The government's made several changes to its proposed bill, including scrapping mana whakahono a rohe agreements, deals between councils and iwi, which set out how iwi feed into local decision-making. It's also making it easier to produce food and fibre and is making environmental limits more workable. Federated Farmers RMA reform spokesperson Mark Hooper says this is a good outcome, as there have been pushing for those agreements to be dropped.
3: Now they're talking about a more narrow-scoped iwi participation agreement process going forward, which is also what we'd ask for.
2: Labor's leader is backing the government's decision to support Golden Bay Cement, but is questioning why other industries have been ignored. The Crown's giving a $60 million one-off grant to the Fletcher Building owned firm to keep its Whangārei plant operating. Prime Minister Chris Luxon says it supplies 60% of the country's concrete and is a national security issue. But Chris Hipkins says there are many other industries also at risk.
4: Yes, it's good to keep cement making capability in New Zealand, but it would also be good to keep food processing capability in New Zealand and timber processing capability in New Zealand as well.
2: New Zealand is milking it in the dairy market, holding our place as the world's largest single country dairy exporter. Rabobank's World Dairy Map shows we accounted for 22.1% of global exports last year. It highlights global dairy trade grew by 11% across this time frame. Rabobank senior agricultural analyst Emma Higgins says we've seen China's demand softening, particularly with milk powders.
5: China historically has been the heavyweight importer, but increasingly what we're seeing is strong demand, particularly from the likes of Southeast Asia, the emerging growth story around the Middle East as well.
2: That's news.
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2: In sport, optimism from golfer Ryan Fox that he has the tools to deal with his new reality. He's returned to his base in Florida as the Open champion, a victory set to open opportunities on and off the course.
7: It's going to be strange turning up to majors now, being in marquee groups and dealing with all of that, which comes playing with guys like Rory and Scotty, and that'll be a bit of a step up, something that I'll have to get used to, but felt like, you know, it was a pretty good test of how I deal with it yesterday, and I felt like I dealt with it pretty well.
2: More than 1 million people have lined the streets of Madrid to welcome home Spain's World Cup football winners after their triumph in the United States. And the International Cricket Council has crowned New Zealand all-rounder Nathan Smith as their Player of the Month for June after his Man of the Series performance in the tests against England. That's sport. I'm Malcolm Jordan.
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6: Showers should clear to a fine afternoon. We've got southerlies, very cool outside, 14 in Coromandel Town, Thames, Pyrawa and the Plains, and 15 degrees on the eastern seaboard today, down to a very chilly 1 degree overnight. Tomorrow, fine skies with southwesterlies. On the water today with the marine forecast, southeast 10 knots, easing to variable 5 knots this afternoon, sea slight.
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Good morning. JobSpot is coming up next. Got a few new ones for you to check out today. And at 11:30, catching up with Christine from Milky Bay Lions, talking about a delicious fundraiser they have coming up. Right now, it's Letters to Cleo.

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0: CFM with Jude, and the Mercury Bay Lions do great work, we all know that, but they need to raise funds to help people in our community. And I have got Christine on the line from the Mercury Bay Lions to tell us more about Le Lunch that's coming up, a three-course delicious long lunch, French style.
1: Yes, it's going to be a very, very exciting day. It's going to be held at the Mercury Bay Bowling Club on Saturday the 8th of August. You know, that time of the year, we're normally all so tired of winter. This is going to be a fun way to get a few friends together, come along for a laugh and a three-course meal. There's going to be raffles, $5 each. The sponsors have been so generous this year. They're just amazing. They never let us down. We've also got some really cool spot prizes and the cash bar, of course, which will be run by the bowling club.
0: Oh, that's great. So is this an annual thing?
1: We try and do some sort of fundraising annually. This one, I think we've done biannually for a wee while now.
0: So tickets are on sale right now, so you don't want to miss out. And extra specially important, if you want to take a group with you, is to buy now.
1: That's right, and buy together. Also, if you're new into town, what an awesome way to come along and meet people.
0: It is,
1: come on your own, bring your bestie, bring your husband.
0: Yeah, it's a great way of meeting people, like you said, and also raising money for great local causes. Is there any particular cause this is for, or is it just...
1: This year, we're just trying to fill our charitable trust account up. We give out a number of requests through the years, just smaller ones, to people like Ballyfull and Play Centre, the Guided Charitable Trust, and we just need to top our funds up so that we can carry on doing this sort of thing.
0: Okay, so remind me the date again?
1: It's Saturday the 8th.
0: And where can people buy their tickets?
1: You can get your tickets from the iSight.
0: Okay, so from the iSight in Whitianga. Wonderful. Thank you so much for the chat today, and I wish you well. Christine from Mercury Bay Lions. And if you want to support this amazing community group that does so many good things out there, you get your tickets now.

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1: 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That is in Darlington Street, Ngātia. 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